0: women present, which is a group, a collective I'm playing with, working with since a couple of years now. I'm an artist. I do sound art, music, visual arts, installations, and poetry. So I'm one of those multi people. And the same goes in a way for the collective of the Noisy Women. We work in different medium. When we are performing, we have sometimes a live painter, Gwendoline or Aurélie. Then we have poetry and a lot of different instruments that varies from performance to performance. It can be a large group, up to 20 people or more, or just 4 people. So it's very fluid. And our main thing for the Noisy Women is to be inclusive, include people from all different social backgrounds, disabilities, multi-ethnic, non-binary, you know, really giving a space to people who normally in the mainstream are marginalized. And we are welcoming everybody. So it doesn't matter what your particular thing is, you are absolutely welcome. And that also goes for the abilities to play. We have people who, for example, never played before. They maybe have just come along. And then they can just pick up maybe a percussion instrument or something that we have brought along or join in with their voice. That doesn't always happen. But if they then, for example, think this is great, I want to be part of this, then they can join us. And so we have that mixture of abilities, people who are highly qualified and other people who are sort of more sort of medium, and then people who are complete novices. And that allows you to be very spontaneous. In fact, you have to be spontaneous to incorporate all that. And so it's a sort of a really wide variety of things that can happen.
1: The first piece of music we're going to listen to is the Mopamozo Matriarchal March, which is, I think, from March the 16th, 2025. And the bit I wanted to pick out was the finale, where the MC, the compere, says, right then, everybody who wants to get involved, get involved. And you see the audience get up, and anyone who's performed earlier on in the evening gets up, and it all mixes together.
2: Voltaire, Diderot, or

Sentimental.

0: So you mentioned you play electric ukulele, and that's at the forefront of the next piece I want to play for everyone, and that is Constructing Sounds, which took place at Lyon C in May 2025, I think. And this is actually credited to the Noisy Women as opposed to the Noisy Women Present. Now, what's the distinction there?
1: I think because it started off as the Noisy Women and there were no men involved, and then as the group grew more inclusive or just grew bigger, really, we didn't want to exclude men. And occasionally we have guests joining. So we thought if we call it the Noisy Women Present, it gives us the opportunity to invite people along without fussing around too much and having to have names or, you know. So on the whole, now we call ourselves Noisy Women Present. It started off as Noisy Women, but both is used.
0: And this is the core group, isn't it, in this performance? And it's kind of, I was connecting it to people like Stockhausen and Ligeti and that sort of atonal sometimes, and really musical passages elsewhere. Actually, a lot more musical than Stockhausen, to be honest. So I'll play some of that, and then we'll come back with memories about that particular performance.
1: And I think

0: There was one person, I'm not sure if we got to that bit, we didn't, playing electric bass, but she's plugging it and unplugging it and getting the sound of the bass kicking in, which is amazing as well. Is there anything from that that you felt that you wanted to tell us about that particular performance, because
1: You know,
0: how it
1: I
0: stuck in your
1: think
0: memory?
1: when it comes to playing different instruments, people often use it in an unusual way. You know, you're banging on your cello or on your violin, you're using toys or objects. Like I have a beautiful old paint, not paintbrush, a clothes brush, a fine clothes brush, and it has tiny little brass nails at the back, which you think is completely smooth, but if you go over the ukulele strings, it catches ever so slightly and makes that slightly wail sound, this very sort of heart-tearing wail sound. And so a lot of people using different objects to make different sounds. So, for example, Steve Beresford, who is a pianist, improvises music as well, and he is founder of the London Improvisers Orchestra, where I also play regularly. And he uses objects and toys on the piano, for example, and he will also go into the innards of the piano and.
0: So let's bring it all up to date to 2026. And I've got a couple of three pieces from 2026. Are you doing a tour or something? Because you seem to be all over the place this year.
1: Yeah, this year, and the reason why we suddenly did more touring outside London is because we were so lucky and delighted that we got a fellowship from the Serpentine Gallery in London, which is an award, and it's a long name. It's supporting structures for supporting structures, and they are encouraging people who do improvised unusual projects collectively and also individually, but also collectively, who really want to encourage social change. And we got that award. I think there were four other groups or people, and that gave us some money to finance the trips we have made. And that meant we then thought, okay, now we can do a tour. And that was really exciting, you know. And it started off with Liverpool Metal. It was basically called the Whisperings Tour. And then now the Brighton venues are called Whispers and Waves, but it's still part of that whole year in a way, you know. Very, very supportive people in Liverpool. We had a wonderful time. And so it's if you're living nearby or you get a chance to go there, I can highly recommend. You can find them easy. Metal One Liverpool is how you find them.
0: Right, so let's listen to that then.
1: Yeah.

testing. And watch us dance. Between the in thing and following the stories. This island of England. This island life. Yesterday, in the evening, I could just stand in this room with this bed. It was raining, and then I decided, can you make some noise? Just for us, some noise. Just for us to hear you. Are you awake? Or are you sleeping? In this beautiful hotel I'm staying at the moment, I had to go and enter the British leader.

Repeat this song 100 times. Just 100 times. 100 times. Thank you.

0: you.
1: Okay, so we're moving on a bit to later in 2026, so now only a few months ago, June, and the Sonic Body Ensemble and Learning Space. Yeah. This is a very different lineup again, isn't it? So who's different here? And is this just because of the eclectic nature of bringing in different people at different times that you've got a very different lineup?
0: Now, the Scottish tour was organized by Maureen Bulushin, who is also an accomplished musician. And she arranged this via the invite from Sonic Bossy, who are an improviser group and who do really interesting stuff. They had a glass, massive glass instrument that they had specially made and brought for the special occasion. They had two of them on stage, either side. And so they invited us, and they also, but they played a piece, so there were three groups on that evening in the Citizens Theatre. First played the Learning Space, which were all people who had different challenges, and not neurodiversity, and I think physical challenges. And that was really special because you could see how people reacted because of whatever was their challenge, reacted very differently to what they were doing. And there was one woman there who came with her carer because she was very impatient all the time. She was harder to sort of fit in, and she came with her carer who had to constantly say, no, not yet, now you go. And then when she was able to play at some point, she played, I think, a xylophone, and she suddenly found the rhythm. Before, it was all quite random, and then she suddenly found the rhythm, and her face lit up because she recognized it. She recognized the difference, and, you know, it was a really magic moment to see how somebody who hasn't got these rhythmic abilities suddenly finds it. And how it showed totally unfiltered, you know. You could see the expression and the happiness. So that was really great. And then Sonic Bossy played, and they were absolutely fantastic. And we finished the evening off with having Gwendolyn as a visual artist there, painting, which was then painted on a smaller canvas but projected on a large scale on a screen, so everybody in the audience could see it. That was very, very special because of the other two also really being impactful, I would say. You know, you don't move out indifferent when you have seen that.
1: Yeah.

0: So yes, you're talking about improvised music, but the next one is more your poetry. It's The Builders Are Back. Noisy Women Present performs The Builders Are Back, and this is a 28th of June, and this is the one you're talking about earlier at the fruit market. And it's, I mean, I know it's a poem and it's a performance piece, but it's the there's such a strong visual element to this as well, because I think there's five of you on stage, but one person, you're all in costume as builders, you're wearing the hard hats, and but one of your the group is just drinking tea, another one's measuring things, and it's really funny just watching you all, but you're obviously having a good time. But do you want to tell us about this, which is more about poetry than about the, is it more about the poetry than about the music?
1: I think the elements sort of come in and out. So we all dressed up, then went outside, walked along the road for a little bit to get into the spirit of things.
0: Into character.
1: So we already was already getting really hilarious, and then we went back in, marched in, and the audience could see us from the space where we were as we were walking outside. So they were wondering what we were doing, and so we come inside and then performed that, and it was just really fun to do. And they just went into character, or into the cliche character that we all know of builders, doing stereotype things, drinking tea. But of course, we see them drinking tea because they can't drink it anywhere else.
0: Yes.
1: what I
0: Yeah,
1: mean? They're
0: absolutely. Yeah,
1: amazing.
0: it's the ratio of tea drinking to work, I suppose, that we might sort of
1: And
0: have an
1: it gives the
0: opinion on.
1: impression, obviously, to passers-by that they are not working, but they are just having a break.
0: So okay, so The Builders Are Back from Edinburgh, June 2026, the Fruit Market.
2: Here we go. Blooming heck, the bailers are back. Bright yellow jackets, wrenches, and rackets gleam in sunshine after a long time. Yes, no dime. Here we go. What a start. Voices start between flock.

blooming hectic bears of castling plunges, but no sandwich from tender munches, handling galvanized rails with ease. Fails to please, watching the elegant moves across the steepest roofs, riding the

0: Dazzling the dizzying heights of a crane, you don't get film screen fame up on that heavy metal frame. A stuntman of sorts, he amazes, is exposed to various gazes, in many cases from curious eyes by residents and passers-by. Blooming heck, the builders are back! There is shouting and screaming with loudly issued commands and meaning instructions back and forth. Sometimes a single voice roars, give me that clam, don't drop that plank, T-tube over there, key clamps where? Voice shifter screams across reinforced beams, where the hell are my boots? As the lorry driver hoots, calling for attention to empty his cargo to get back us up to his lovely wife Margot.
1: Okay, so that brings us more or less up to date. So you were saying at the start about the thing that you're doing on 9th and 10th of October in Brighton.
2: Yeah.
1: Which one of these is it going to sort of align most closely to, or is it something you're just going to decide on the evening?
2: I think it will be more, we are doing the builders are back again, because it worked so well, and we have the costumes, and everybody enjoyed it. I'm sure at some point we have to change, but we are running it while we are high on it, and so that will be part of it, but there will also be, on the Saturday, which is a daytime event, there will be a workshop that Faradina Afifi is running. And so she is doing a sound and body movement workshop. And then I think, at 2:30 to 3:30, we are going to perform again. And again, there is a bit of a structure in place, so we know who's playing with whom because it's a short time. But what exactly happens, what Joe brings along costume-wise, or what instruments people bring along, is completely open.
1: And what are the venues again, where you're hosting?
2: The Friday the 9th is the Rotunda Cafe Bar, and on the Saturday it's called the Rose Hill. The Rotunda Cafe Bar, the Friday, is an evening performance. It starts at 7 p.m. to 9:30. And the Rose Hill is the Saturday daytime one. The workshop starts at 11, finishes at 13 hours. And then there's a break, and then 2:30 to 3:30 we perform. Again, possibly inviting people to take part at the end, because the people who have come to the workshop probably are quite keen to be maybe part of the performance later, you know, when they are fired up.
1: Yes, and loosened up and ready to go and everything. Yes, absolutely.
2: And then just to finish off with Brighton, we are doing a smaller ensemble on the 1st of November in Brighton at the Dalton's music venue. And that is at an event called Extravaganza. And this is several people again, and we are part of that evening.
1: Brilliant. Oh, I think we've already broadcast something from Dalton's about a month ago, which was a sort of more of a punk performance type thing, but it's a nice venue.
2: I love the venue. It's right by the beach, and it's cool. It's got wheelchair access, and it's, you know, it's normally more of a sort of a rock and mainstream music venue, but they do have special events on which are really different. You know, can be experimental or can be more reggae or, you know, so it's a great venue. I really love it as well.
1: So to round everything off, I extracted my favourite. It's out of chronological order because everything else has been in chronological order. And this is Noisy Women Present performing at the Oofbeat Fringe Music Club, 28th November 2025. And you're talking about your brush with the bristles on. For this one, as a guitar, as an electric ukulele pick, you're using a saucepan lid, I noticed, which created an amazing sound. Okay, so here we have, to round us off. So, thank you, Bettina. That was fascinating, absolutely. Anna, enjoy the gig when you do them. So it's Friday the 9th of October 2026, then it's the 10th of October, and then it's 1st of November at Dalton's.
2: Yeah.
1: So, yeah.
2: And thank you very much for meeting with me, even if it's only online. A real pleasure seeing you on screen, and we keep in touch.
1: Yeah, absolutely. So here we go. Earthbeat Fringe Music Club, 20th of November, 2025.
3: Slow waves, foretelling unknown delights. Emergency musical procedures. Looping and recording, sudden sound ceases. Chopped precisely, cooking nicely, a portent of the entertainment to come. Are we four to the bar? Dreaming of 303 and 909? A distant rave in far-off days. I know those pads, I know the logic. It's 4 times 3 times 2. That's all you have to do. Drop the needle, bang on cue. Wait for the break, do you remember? And the visuals are acid. And even though the month is November, this morning, I got on the dance. The tonal scheme is a factor of reaction to shifting chords. A sharp black shifting sword. Helps a man's shoulders bobbing. The poets have been provided. The time for words is almost over.

Shadow flows like bitter honey across the nave. Piano upright and open suggests a rhythm in chords. And the voice winds.

through the air, connecting, projecting the sound of blue, deflecting us from the things we knew, correcting the twisted stays of a deeper theme. Staccato, avoiding vibrato. Come back to zero and repeat. Zero running through the street. Zero to an eastern scale. Zero swimming through space.

Right, well, I'll just fade out very slightly there just to let everyone know that hopefully Parnat will be here in 3 minutes. So, yes, I'll be handing over to Mexico on the hour. So it'll be 2 o'clock my time. I think 7 his, 7 p.m. But anyway, so, yes, so back to Thursday for everyone. Anyway, okay, so hopefully enjoying the sounds from the Noisy Women Presents, and I'll just give you a few more minutes of them to take you up to 2 o'clock. Okay, so that's TTNF, no, TTFN from TTNS. Okay, talk to you all in a couple of weeks.

Ghosties singing quietly in the background, pinging and ringing their little memories back to life in the church on the hill.

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0: there's somebody at the door.
1: Oh, there's somebody at the door.
0: Come on.
1: There's somebody at the door.
0: Oh, there's somebody at the door.
2: Ah, new romantics. Ah.
3: Oh, yeah.
4: That was quite restrained for you, Frederick.
3: Well, you know, I've been a little under the weather.

to Hardy Milts. Big love to Anu. They were on earlier. Video could never kill their chocolate starfish.

0: And who's quite right? And who is quite right? The chocolate starfish made the video star. And Kiwi Girl is quite right. That can only be seen on OnlyFans these days.
1: Yes, I was going to say that sounds like specialist material.
0: We've got a big intro today, Fred. I figure, you know, seeing as we're talking about the Platinum Jubilees today, I'll build up with drama.

0: We are the Nude Romantics. I am David Devine.
1: My name's Fred Snow.
0: And we are here for the next 2 hours for your oral delectation. As we allow you to play with our platinum jubblies. We allow you to motorboat the jubblies of platinum. Isn't that right, Frederick?
1: That's absolutely right, I can confirm.
0: And the reason this show, Fred, is, and you'll attest to this, you'll attest these to this.
1: Yes.
0: The reason that it's called Platinum Jubblies is obviously there was a Platinum Jubilee last week, wasn't there?
1: Yes, I gather there was.
0: And we thought we'd doff our hat to the Queen because it's Platinum and we like Jubblies. Therefore, every track we're playing tonight has gone platinum. Isn't that right, Fred?
1: Even in France.
0: We've even got a platinum French jubbly. Can you believe it? And we're actually going to kick off with a bit of Cockney rhyming slang. Gary Glitter, isn't it, mate?
1: This is Grandad or something.
0: Gary Glitter.
1: Gary Glitter.
0: So, we're going to kick off. We're going to kick off with a bit of Gary Glitter.
2: Even the children are still dancing.
0: And it's I Love You, Love. You're only to love. Here we go. Can you believe 1 million people bought this, Fred?
1: I have no response to that question.

0: You know what's really interesting about this, Fred?
1: Go on.
0: It was actually published by Snapper Music, right?

0: the way, Fred, do we follow I Love You Love Your Only Two Love? What do you think, Frederick?
1: Oh, I don't know, something like Coming on Eileen or something. I don't know.
0: Great guess.

0: Dixie's Midnight Runners there. We were happy to come on, Eileen. Great track, isn't it, Fred?
1: Yeah, 1982, I believe.
0: I think it was, actually. Yeah.
1: It's epic, because there's a lot of things happening with that track. It's almost entirely folk instrumentation. Interestingly enough,
0: folk-off.
1: You can really hear their Midlands accents as well.
0: So, did you know they're actually re-recording that entire album? They're not just remastering it.
1: Yeah.
0: But Dexys are re-recording the entire album because they were never quite happy with the way it was engineered.
1: Interesting.
0: Yeah. It should be out in about 2 months.
1: There used to be Norman Soul Band, didn't they? They had a hit around 1979 or 1980 before they sort of turned into this amazing sort of folk outfit. And then the album that followed the one with Come On Eileen on was completely different.
0: But the thing is, the thing is, Fred, dungarees and Northern Soul just don't work as a combination.
1: No, no, well, they were wearing suits for the Northern Soul bit. I think they went for the dungaree
0: suits.
1: You know,
0: that reminds me, actually. That reminds me, Fred. One time I was talking to a professional footballer by the name of... And, he went to a gig at the Canoe Heart Foundation charity fundraiser that I was at, wearing a denim tuxedo.
1: Nice.
0: And it was very classy, actually, but they nearly didn't let him in.
1: Yeah.
0: I mean, this thing was like 500 quid a ticket, you know what I mean?
1: Yeah.
0: And he turns up, did Freddie Lemieux in a denim tuxedo.
1: That's brilliant.
0: On that note, we want to know your stories, because as Megan says...
2: Life is about storytelling, right?
3: I'm the storyteller, and my stories must be told.
0: What did you do to support the Platinum Jubblies? Yeah. Whilst we give you a bit of art. Bit of art. This was the only Platinum song I could find of Art Garfunkel.
1: It's a great tune, involved lots of bunny rabbits.
0: Well, you were talking about rabbits, closed mic, weren't you, Fred?
1: Yeah. The Maltese really like rabbit in their cuisine. And I had, as an entree in Malta last month, I had some kind of spaghetti with rabbit in.

0: So, Fred, during the middle eight, I'm just going to tell you, obviously, we started by playing Gary Glitter there. The girlfriend and I were at a... we went into the local brewery near where I live. You've been there, Truman's.
1: Oh, yes, yes. Several times.
0: And they had this kiddies disco.
1: In a brewery?
0: In a brewery. A kiddies disco. I tell you what, it was... It was... Well, I tell you what, they went down because... I was wetter than a spastic's chin, mate.

0: Obviously, this song makes you cry.
1: Oh, yeah.
0: For very good reasons. The next song makes me cry because it's shit. Platinum in

0: Talking of the Mulliken tyre, Fred.
1: Yeah.
0: You know, it's a bit moist, isn't it, the Mulliken tyre?
1: Well, yeah, it's summer.
0: No, I mean, you know, they've got... It's mossy, it's moist, it's... Mully.
1: Yeah.
0: So, you know, I was dating this girl once. She said she loved this song so much, and she said, I want you to take me to this and kiss me somewhere dark and moist and smelly.
1: In the Mulliken tyre?
0: No, I took her to Canby Island.

0: this really is dirge, isn't it, Fred?
1: Melancholy nostalgia to it all, you know.
0: It helps if you talk down the barrel of the mic, Fred.
1: Oh, sorry. No, the microphone. Oh, the thing in front of me. Yeah, there's a melancholy nostalgia to it, which I rather enjoy.

0: predictably the sound of bagpipes has brought studio cat calling, because it sounds like cats screwing. That was, of course, Wings with Mull of Kintyre.
1: Oh, yeah. A good comment in the chat room, by the way, there from Hardy Melts. What's the difference between bagpipes and a trampoline? You take your shoes off before jumping on a trampoline.
0: Okay, what's the difference between your testicles and a trampoline?
1: I tend not to drag them across people's shoes.
0: No, there isn't one. Apart from yours, don't blow around when Storm Alex whips in. So, where do we go from here, Fred? On our evening of delectable delights that is the Platinum Jubblies.
1: But I think we've got a 7-inch original coming up, haven't we? Very soon.
0: We do have a 7-inch original coming up by Shagger.
1: Shaggy Awesome, I think I remember this tune when I was but a young lad. Popping floors in Burger King.
0: I'm liking the hair tonight. You sporting this kind of rockabilly meets Hitler look.
1: Oh, thank you. Yeah, yeah.
0: I don't know whether you're going to get tattoos or put me in a concentration camp. It's the only kind of camp I do nowadays. Anyway, let's move on from that subject matter. Because we don't have Frank Sinatra with us tonight.
1: No, we don't, though.
0: Because Frank Sinatra may have gone down a storm over Europe, but he never went platinum. It was all about the gold.
1: He was always a gas for me.
0: Yeah. So, are you going to introduce the next one, Fred? I think I'm a bit talked out. You've got 15 seconds.
1: Why not? Well, when I was a young man, I remember the charts from time to time, and a particular song came on the radio regularly. And it was a fellow called Shaggy. And he had a certain bombast to him, shall we?

0: Christ, have you seen the chat room, Fred?
1: Oh my God, but my eyes are boggling. Delicious, David.
0: Hardy says that's a forehead massage.

0: spare part. I'll get you straight to the point, like a ara-ara dart.
1: Lay down on my jacuzzi and get some bubble bath.
0: We all know the words to this, don't we?
1: Not my heart, and we will...
0: Except you, Fred.
2: Not talk, I'm boom. Except me, I haven't got a bloody clue.
1: Not when on my boxes says I'm Mr. Rowe.
0: Shagger! With Mr. Bombastic there. And, you know, I feel like, Fred, with, apart from coming in the 70s when we, you know, when we played a bit of Glitter, we've been a bit specific about our platinum themes. So I thought I'd jump forward a few years.
2: Yeah.
0: Because obviously we've got to have Queen, right?
2: Oh yeah, you gotta have Queen.
0: Gotta have Queen. When did you go to Southwest? I don't think the Wurzels ever went platinum, mate. They're not coming.
2: No.
0: No. But Queen is. Platinum. Now, Queen. It took, believe it or not, right, for the single 20 years to go platinum.
2: Yes, because it was re-released in 1991, wasn't it? And went absolutely haywire.
0: Yeah, but it took 20 years, maybe even longer. This didn't go platinum until actually about 10 years ago.
2: Oh, really?
0: It's been re-released that many times, but they keep changing the count in the British phonographic industry.
2: Yeah.
0: About what constitutes as platinum.
2: And what constitutes the release dates and things like that.
0: Well, yeah. it used to be that it was 1 million, right? That's nice and simple. Yeah.
2: Yeah,
0: then over boring. About 30 years, they dropped that to 600,000 in sales. And then they added in streaming. Now, a stream, if a track is released within the last 4 weeks, 150 streams equals one purchase. Yeah?
2: Right.
0: A track is older than 4 weeks, it needs 400 to 600 streams to equal one purchase.
2: They don't half change the rules all the time, don't they?
0: So
2: it's as if they're up to something.
0: It's like they're up to something, isn't it?
2: Yeah.
0: So when I was trying to put this show together, Fred, and thinking what constitutes platinum, I went with the BPI

0: from A Night at the Opera.
1: Oh, yeah. Cracking album.
0: Famously played back-to-back five times by Kenny Everett on The Breakfast Show on Radio 1 to get it playlisted.

0: La maison du fromage. The cheesiest of tracks on the new Roman.
1: That's right. That wasn't cheese, was it, Fred?
2: That was not cheese at all. That was just epic. I mean, it's actually an extraordinary track. Who the hell writes stuff like that? It doesn't fit
1: Freddie
2: into
1: Mercury
2: any
1: wrote
2: genre.
1: It, obviously, Fred. Freddie Mercury wrote it. That's who wrote it.
2: But like, who else would write something like that? I've just never heard anyone pull
1: Freddie
2: anything
1: Mercury.
2: Like that off.
1: Freddie Mercury would write something like that.
2: Exactly. But other than that, I don't know who could pull it off.
1: I'll tell you what, Fred. I would pull it off.
2: Oh, yeah. I mean, we all love getting pulled off.
1: Yeah. You know what? If you leapt over the studio table right now and attacked me, I would beat you off.
2: Muttley would pull. Which one of us would Muttley pull off first?
1: Muttley would pull me off whilst glaring at you.
2: I think he'd pull us off together.
1: It'd beat us off at the same time, would he?
2: Yeah, I reckon, yeah.
1: I don't know about that. Because I think he's a bit of a, you know, Muttley, I love Muttley, right? But he turns up in his dresses and his skirts and everything
2: his
1: like
2: eyeliner.
1: That. You know? And this next track goes out to the Muttster. Because he does, doesn't he, Fred? He turns up at our gigs and he's got his little tartan skirt on. It's like Barbie Girl Muttley edition.
2: Oh yeah, it's totally hot, to be honest.
1: Oh, it's
2: very
1: hot.
2: Off well.
1: It's very hot. Oh. So in honour of Muttley on the segment we know, we've got to freeze up for you now, this segment, La Maison du Fromage. They've all been platinum. They're all cheesy.
2: Oh, they're all horrific, yeah.
1: They're all horrific, aren't they? Go make a cup of tea. Come back in about 10 to 9.
2: Off. See you in half an hour.
3: Hiya, Bobby.
4: Hi, Ken.
3: You want to go for a ride?
4: Sure, Ken.
3: Jump in.

0: See, this is actually quite subversive, Fred.
1: Oh, I'm having so much fun!
2: Well, Bobby, we're just getting started.
1: Oh, I love you, Ken!
3: La maison du fromage. The cheesiest of tracks on the Nude Romantics.
4: If it hadn't been forgotten, I'd been married a long time ago.

0: moves on a bit, doesn't it?
1: Where did you come from, Cutna?
2: Not that many words in this for some reason.
0: No.
2: But repetitive.
0: Still, it worked, apparently. Sold over a million in 95.
2: I remember it as a child, yes.
1: I've been married a long time ago. Where did you come from? Where did you go? Where did you come from, Cutna Joe?
3: La maison du fromage. The cheesiest of tracks on the new romantics.
0: It's the last of La Maison du Fromage.
2: Oh my God.
0: Eurovision classic.
2: Yes, and Gina G is Australian as well, if you want a weird fact for you.
0: That's true.
2: Yeah.

0: Gina G. She's wanting a little bit more. Dirty Australian minx. From 1996, Warner Music. Not this. This was obviously earlier than 96.
1: Oh, yeah, yeah, yeah. We all need a bit of a good cornetto ring now and again, don't we?
0: Is that a sexual practice? I'm unfamiliar with that.
1: I think it's very, very similar to coning, but it's just much colder.
0: See, I was a big Sherlock Holmes fan, wasn't I, with Arthur Conan Doyle? Anyway, from one Australian to another, it's Natalie Imbruglia. We're obviously playing nothing but platinum tits. I mean hits. I mean jubblies.
1: Absolutely. This is probably one of the better tunes of the 90s.

0: The Nerd Romantics, Gonzo Radio.
1: That's right, this is Gonzo Radio here with the Nude Romantics here on TTNS. We are playing nothing but the best platinum jubblies tonight. Ooh, isn't yes, that right, yeah. Frederick Snow?
2: That's absolutely right. We're getting the top tunes racked up here this evening on the Nude Romantics on the Thursday night show.
1: Racked isn't that being right, the David? Operative word.
2: Oh, absolutely. I think this next track is also a massive, massive tune from Coming Over the Atlantic. EMC banging some hot licks out.
1: Did you know, actually, interesting one about this, Frederick, is that Run DMC have never had a platinum hit on this soil on their own. Wow. It's always been with someone else, like with Aerosmith or with the next one, Jason Nevins. They have never had their own platinum single on these shores.
2: This one's an absolute stormer. I like it a lot.
1: What? What, you like it how much?
2: Oh, it's like that.
1: And that's the way it is.
3: And it goes a little something like this.
1: Oh, we're having it now. We're going off like a frog in a blinking sock.

0: Stunner vibes, pussy is battling. In time.
1: Head banging pussy.
2: Check this out.
0: Isn't that the wrong way around? Shouldn't you head? No, never mind. You know, Fred, that reminds me.
1: Yeah.
0: Muttley's, a friend of Muttley's many years ago went to get their girly bit pierced, and the tattooist said, the piercer said, that's okay, I'm going to have to numb it first. And she went, that's fine. And he went, num, num, num, num, num.

Hey, how is everybody? Sorry again. Let's begin again. Hi, how is everybody going? I am Parnat. I am Moncho. I am Ramon. I am streaming live from Querétaro. Querétaro, Mexico, to the world. Welcome to the Thursday night show, the Parnat Hour. I want to apologize to my friends, my colleagues, friends, DJs and programmers, because I thought that, lately my show is from 8 to 9 p.m. Mexican time, but I noticed that today somehow it was scheduled 1 hour before, and I just skipped that. So sorry, I'm streaming 1 hour late, but it doesn't matter. If you are listening live to this show, si estás escuchando en vivo este show, please get into the ThursdayNightShow.com. Obviously, you are already there because you are listening, and please in the Discord chat that you have over there, share us who you are, where you are, what do you think about the music, blah blah blah. All those things are super cool, super interesting for us. I'm very happy to be here with you. Today is the first day of October. I'm still on the October number one over there in the UK, where the host of this show happens. It's already October 2. You are in the future, my friends. Okay, so today I don't have too many novelties, to be honest. I decided to share different things, not too much new stuff, but some of the tracks that I'm gonna share are new stuff. So I hope you like it. I'm hope you can add this music to your playlist and enjoy. And yeah, let's cut the blah blah blah. Let's talk the chit chat. Deja de decir mamadas. Okay, we're going to listen to this track by this awesome bass player, singer, composer, Michel DeGoncello. This track is called Don't Look Any Further. It's a brand new track, so I hope you like it. So, I am Parnat. You are in the Thursday night show.

We just heard Sibomato. This is a duo from, or they're originally from Japan, but actually they became duo while in New York. And the track that you just heard was called Spoon. And Spoon is a track that was released in 1999 in an album called Stereotype A. So yeah, that was Sibomato. They have this like acid jazz / trip hop style. Hope you like it. And now the next track that I want to share with you is a fresh brand new track from Fontaine's DC. And this track is called Tongue. Tongue.

Oh, whoa, whoa, that was Midnight Generation. The song is called Norway. Midnight Generation is a band from Mexico. I know that the sound, it's not too Mexican, but who cares? You know, what is Mexican and what is not Mexican? This is music made in Mexico. Very good music. Very, very, very well music. And yeah, that was Midnight Generation. And now the track that I want to share, it's let me finish the idea. Midnight Generation Norway is a brand new track. I think it was released last week, and I hope you like it. That's it. Okay, now I'm going to move forward to another track. This is a band from Belgium. The name of the band is Hooverphonic, and the name of the track is The Wrong Place.

If you are listening to the show, please get into the Discord channel in the Thursday night show and drop us a message. Please tell us who you are, where you are, what are you doing while you are listening to the show, what do you think about the music, etc. Now, I want to invite you, if you are listening to this show live in the Thursday night show, in the website you can check the rewind section. If you click on there, it's going to open another like a tab, and over there you're going to see the shows from my colleagues, DJs and programmers of music, so you can keep on listening to what a lot of people is sharing. And so I would love to know about you. Okay, so let us know who you are. Now, the next track is from Thievery Corporation. It's called Lebanese Blonde. Remember, you are listening to the Thursday Night Show. I am Parnat.

Hi, you are listening to this track that is called Venus from the French duo Air. I hope you are enjoying, and we are going to keep on listening to this track, and next we're going to listen to something different.

Yeah, something different. Now, I want to present you Mark Giuliana. He is a drum player based in New York, but he has been very active most of his professional career. He, among many different artists, with the ones he had played, we can mention David Bowie, we can mention San Vincent,

and obviously his jazz trio with Tim Lefebvre. Well, I hope you like this song, Mark Juliana. The name of the track is Play. This is a new track. It's a recent release from this guy. And yeah, okay, I want to send greetings. Quiero mandar saludos hasta Toluca, México. Toluca, where my mother is listening now. ¡Amemo Hamad! Te quiero mucho, mi mome. So, here we go. Mark Juliana, Play.

This track that we are listening, it belongs to the Scottish duo, the brothers Boards of Canada. The name of the track is Chroma Key Dream Codes. And now I want to share a track that it's very, very, very popular, or it was very popular many years ago. It's from this Nigerian singer, Shady. Shady? Hey, yo, what's up, Shady? In Mexico, we know her as Sade. Sade. She moved to England when she was very young, and she created this band that is called Shady, and the name of the track is Smooth Operator, so I'm absolutely sure that you know it, and I hope you like it. Oh, if you are listening to a dog barking, that's my dog, Johnny. Johnny, it's barking. I don't know what's going on, but I am streaming live. There's nothing I can do. Johnny wants to say hi to everybody. So here we go with Shady, Smooth Operator.

This track that you are listening, it's called Four. Yeah, like the number, número cuatro, number four, by Aphex Twin. Aphex Twin, one of the most innovative electronic musicians that we still have. And I want to close this show with another musician. Unfortunately, he already passed. His name was D'Angelo, one of the innovators in hip hop and rhythm and soul. D'Angelo, he had this album called Voodoo, and from this album I want to share with you the track that is called Feel Like Making Love. So thank you very much for listening. I am Moncho, or Parnat, as my artistic name establishes. Thank you for being here. Thank you for listening. I hope to see you in... I think that the next show is in a couple of weeks. So, hope to see you, listen to you, read to you over there. Take care, enjoy the music, enjoy your life, enjoy your weekend. Here we go. I am Parnat. The Thursday Night Show. This is D'Angelo with Feel Like Making Love.

0: on TTNS UK. The Thursday night show. It's Love Spurts with me, David Devinal.
1: And me, Fred Snow, and our dearly missing but still alive Muttley, who will be beaming in very soon, I think.
0: He is. Well, no, he's not beaming in tonight. I've
1: not
0: heard beaming, from
1: no, he's
0: Mutt.
1: Still ill, is he? Oh, poor thing.
0: But he's...
1: We'll douse him in a bucket of death.
0: There's a reason, Fred, that the next show is called Love Spurts 2, The Second Coming. Right?
1: Why, what? Because you always need to mop up after bloody Valentine's Day, don't you?
0: We're good. Just going to have Muttley. It's going to be all three of us back in the studio.
1: Oh, that's going to be... Oh, yeah. I'm going to bring some extra towels to soak up the bodily fluids, boys and girls.
0: Oh, you were... Actually, I've got a song about that later. Anyway.
1: Well, you would, wouldn't you?
0: This is the theme tune to La Fable Destined to Amélie Poulain. See what I did there, Fred? Look, I'm educated.
1: The what? Je ne didn't catch that.
0: Le Fablo Destined to Amélie Poulain.
1: C'est la musique pour le film, oui?
0: Where? Oh, I've been to clubs
1: Christian,
0: like that.
1: Je suis très sorry. Je ne parle pas lots of French.
0: Yeah, that's fine. I'll let you off this time.
1: Thank you. Merci.
0: Mercy, I bet you said that on the X-frame when you were being dumped.
1: Well, look, they can keep their fucking fish. It's not our fault they keep swimming into our sea.
0: Hang on, now it's after 9 o'clock. You know what button we can use?
1: Oh, yeah.
0: Okay, hold it.
2: Monty, you son of a cunt!
1: You hear that, Monty? It's our new favourite
0: anyway.
1: Button.
0: It's time for our crazy cover segment. And you know what? You
1: yes,
0: love this
1: is.
0: One, don't you, Fred?
1: One of my favourite songs, and it's actually one of my favourite covers of one of my favourite songs.
0: No longer signed to Universal Music. Tom Jones is, but the cover, Max Raab, he's no longer signed. He had a big split.
1: Did he?
0: Yeah.
1: Well, I hope it's healed over.
0: So, with that in mind, from the album Reload, this is Tom Jones and Moose T with a bit of Sex Bomb.

0: That was indeed Sex Bomb by Tom Jones, and then Sex Bomb by Max Raab and the Palast Orchestra. And I love that. I absolutely love that. And it's time now. It's time now to actually live Fred's mic in a second. That's a hint to you, Fred, that you're currently muted, by the way, just so that you know. So you're not wasting your energy, because you'll need your energy for the very special Doris McSquirter. For those of you that don't know, I'll tell you. Doris, we don't know who Doris is, do we, Fred? You're live again.
1: Nope.
0: We don't know who Doris is.
1: It's going to be one of those mysteries, and we're going to be happy to leave it that way, I think.
0: She sends us poems every so often.
1: And that they're all in Shakespearean iambic pentameter, but the most despicable filth.
0: So, on that note, new listeners, here is the latest poem, a Valentine's special from Doris McSquirter.
1: Here we go. Okay, subject, or the title, as it would be, Valentine Chocolate for the Nudes. And I'll do it in my special McSquirter voice. Some Valentine filth for Dave, Matt, and Fred. I'm coated in Caramac, stuck to my bed. Tried buffing my muff with a Mars from the bin. Whilst dreaming your testicles bounced on my chin. Concealed up my shoot is a finger of fudge. I've greased it with man fat, but still it won't budge.
2: Oh, Doris.
1: So nude romantics, please give it a suck. Plus the four-fingered Kit Kat that I tried to fuck. My soft center's craving your throbbing erections. I'm Doris McSquirter, your chocolate selection. Yours as ever, respectfully, Doris McSquirter.
0: Oh, we love you, Doris.
1: It's awesome.
0: We love you, Doris. Awesome. On that note, this one goes out just for you. This is the filthiest track I could find for tonight. It's David Banner with Play.

0: David Banner there.
1: See, I thought that was David Banner from, like, The Incredible Hulk.
0: That's so why I played the theme tune from The Hulk over the bed before.
1: Yeah, yeah, that's how I failed to complete.
2: The Nude Romantics, radio without broadcasting standards.
0: Well, right, that'll be true. So, that was David Banner. And I actually went partying with David Banner once, you know, because I did his PR. I did the PR on that single. And yeah. I tell you what, it was wall-to-wall poontang.
1: How you must have suffered, David. It sounded awful.
0: Well, all I could do was fuck the pain away.
3: Sucking on my titties like you wanted me, calling me

0: not sure what she's suggesting there, Fred.
1: Nor do I. I'm absolutely cryptic. I'm still none the wiser as to what she's on about.
0: I think maybe it's like, go to the doctor if you've got red bits.
1: Something like that.
0: No, hang on. Here we go. Like, apply a topical cream.
1: Maybe it hurts when you
0: apply a topical cream.
2: You unlock this door with the key of imagination. Beyond it is another dimension. A dimension of sound. A dimension of sight. A dimension of mind. You're moving into a land of both shadow and substance, of things and ideas. You've just crossed over into the Twilight Zone.
0: Only it isn't the Twilight Zone, is it? It's the ubiquitous, all-seeing Pop-Tart Zone where I root through my expensive box, don't I, Fred? And I pluck out...
1: Oh, yes, he loves rooting around his box.
0: I root through my ever-expanding box and I pull out something that will not entertain...
1: I've seen him up to his elbows in it.
0: I can get up to my elbows in my own box, right?
3: Oh, God, blimey, that's sexy, though.
1: That's totally nasty.
0: So, we're going to Bristol. You love Bristol, don't you, Fred?
1: Oh, we love a bit of Bristol cities.
0: And a bit of a friend of the show, Ed, otherwise known as Kid Carpet. We love Kid Carpet here.
1: Bristol, great place. Naughty people. Fantastic music. Can't get enough of Bristol.
0: Can't get enough of Bristol. Now, Ed is something of a stalwart of the Bristol scene.
1: These are people who know how to party.
0: And this is his own personal love song.

0: Dart Zone here on TTNS.UK at 27 minutes past nine.
1: It's dreamy.
0: It's lovely, isn't it? And that leads nicely into the theme tune from Taxi. Do you remember Taxi?
1: No, I don't think so. I may have seen the odd episode on TV when I was a child.
0: It's what you get a night home when they turn on the central heating so it's too hot to stay. You know, that's the way you get them out, isn't it? Set the central heating to full blast at 4:30 in the morning. No one can deal with that.
1: Really?
0: Yeah, that's... Okay, I may have said too much. Anyway! Foster on the subject, here's another story.
2: I'm the storyteller.
1: Don't live in those kind of houses,
2: my stories
1: dude.
2: Must be told.
0: So, the next track is, because we don't kink shame here, do we, Fred? We don't kink shame.
1: We encourage it.
0: This is a story about being a cannibal and eating penis.
1: Perfectly normal behaviour.
0: In German.
1: The Rammstein.
0: Bit of Rammstein. And annoyingly, when this track came out in 2004, again, I worked on this track. And I accidentally got them sued for €1 million.
1: Yeah. You guys must be great for it.

0: The Nude Romantics. The Petri dish love child of Bill Hicks and Lenny Bruce. If it were aborted at 26 weeks.
1: That was, of course, Rammstein with Mein Teil.
2: Yes, a gentle and light meditation upon the more obscure delicacies gastronomique, shall we say.
1: It was seriously, we got sued by the Cannonball Arvin Mivis for making a song about Armin Mivis. And really? Then denying it was about Armin Mivis.
2: But cannibalism's like been done everywhere. Why? What makes him so fucking special?

0: follows mine tile nicely, I think. Tear you apart.
1: In many ways, yeah. I think that's quite symmetrical.
0: It's harmony, Fred.

0: wanna fucking tear you apart.
1: What better way than to follow Mein Teil by Rammstein with She Wants Revenge from the 2006 release I Wanna Tear You Apart.
2: That was really good.
1: You liked that, didn't you, Fred? Bit of goth rock there, bit of late goth rock. I've got a mix that goes really well with Bauhaus.
2: Uh-huh.
1: Yeah, you don't even know who Bauhaus are,
2: right? I have no fucking clue. Is this another one of the horrors in your box, David?
1: I have many horrors in my box, my friend. Many horrors exist in my box. And actually, you know what? I had a conversation, actually. I talked to someone.
3: I'm the storyteller. Uh-huh. My stories must be told.
1: I actually, in this post-lockdown drama that we're in, I had a conversation with a friend of the show, Eggsy, from the Goldie Looking Chain.
2: Oh, yeah. And how is he?
1: Yeah. They're really good. All the lads are really good. The challenge is, I was supposed to... Remember, we were supposed to go to their Christmas party in December.
2: Yes, we failed.
1: Which got, nobody could go to because the day before Wales went into lockdown in Cardiff.
2: Yeah.
1: Remember that? Well, I spoke to...
2: I arrived in Cardiff that day.
1: Yeah. I cancelled my hotel and got a full refund, fortunately. But anyway, that's another story. So I was messaging Eggsy and I went, look, I've got a problem, Eggsy. I've got a Valentine's show. And I can either play You Know I Loves You Baby.
2: Uh-huh.
1: Or If You Leave Me Now, Can I Fuck Your Sister?
2: That's quite a choice.
1: Yeah.
2: So which one did Eggsy suggest?
1: You know Eggsy, he's a bit of a maverick.
2: Yeah, he's a dark horse. You can never tell what he's thinking, can you?
1: And he went, well, Divinal, If You Leave Me Now, Can I Fuck Your Sister?
4: You knows I loves you, Rye. But the thing is, love, it's like this.

That was Sister from Greatest Hits Volume 2 by the Goldie Looking Chain. This is Another Friend. This is Thai band Futon. Massive in 2004, completely unsigned, but huge and fuck machine.

0: You quite enjoyed that, didn't you, Fred?
1: I was nodding along. Yeah, I was. I mean, I preferred Goldie Looking Chains, Fuck Your Sister, but... you know.
0: Let's use the complete title. It's just
1: call
0: Sister.
1: Call me a nationalist.
0: Well, you are Welsh.
1: Exactly.
0: Which reminds me, actually...
1: Uh-huh.
0: We've got our Welsh show coming up.
1: Oh, we have?
0: Well, we have. It's spring, isn't it? It's Narcissus, spring, Narcissus.
1: Well, we're going to have to chuck a few tracks in to celebrate St. David's Day, but also St. Patrick's Day, because I think the show's slap in the middle.
0: I tell you what, we might have to do a Sunday special.
1: Don't we always?
0: It's just, well, not
1: usually on air, darling. For now.
0: We might have to do a Sunday special on the 27th of Feb, maybe?
1: Yeah, maybe. Could be doable.
0: Could
1: yeah.
0: be doable. I'll talk to the station bosses about that.
1: Well, kind of like a St. David's Day preload, you mean?
0: Like a preloading your sexual cannon.
1: Yeah.
0: Because it's my saint's
1: normally
0: day.
1: Normally I'll have a wank before I come on air.
0: It's my saint's day. It's your national day.
1: Yeah.
0: It's just made for it. The only thing we can't accommodate is Muttley. But as we know...
2: Muttley, you son of a cunt!
1: Muttley's from next door. And I do believe the King Offa of Mercia did set up an enormous dike.
0: I had an enormous dike once. You're supposed to feed me back there.
1: He dug that dike.
0: I mean, little Tom Thumb.
1: Typical of a Midlander, totally got the wrong end of the shovel, eh?
0: Little Tom Thumb, didn't he put a finger in a dike and was happy?
1: I mean, yeah, you get around for applause.
0: I put my finger in the dike once. I felt unfulfilled. Anyway.
1: I've never been to the Netherlands, but I imagine if I did put my finger in a dike, there may be some issues over flooding.

0: I wanna do a lot, so let me ease in. My love is all you got, ain't needed.
1: I think it's safe to say, Frederick, that isn't the radio version I'm playing.
2: I think this is the After the Watershed version. You wanna get a dose of me? It's so much more expressive. You just get so much more meaning out of it, don't you?
1: It's almost iambic pentameter.
2: Almost.

0: That was unique with microdosing.
1: I quite like microdosing. Seems to really work for me.
0: We're going to end, Fred, on the theme tune. Well, we've got one after this. But the last bed is A Few Good Men, because I love A Few Good Men.
1: Do you now?
0: But you can't handle the truth! Anyway.
1: I thought that was an eminently dull film. I don't know why. I don't know why anyone bothered. It's like, yeah, it's about soldiers. Cool, cool. So, what's it going to be set in? A courtroom. What?
0: Yeah, but it's A Few Good Men, isn't it?
1: Like Bang Bang.
0: Have you never gone home after a long night out, Fred, and sat down and thought, I fancy A Few Good Men?
1: I've not been out in Soho for a while, sadly.
0: Anyway, this has been The Nude Romantics with me, David Devinal.
1: Me, Fred Snow, and we've been missing Muttley in action.
0: We have been missing in action the Muttley. You've been listening to, so far, you had Pulp, This Is Hardcore, Air Sexy Boy, Dexy's Midnight Runners, Who Came and Eileen, Soft Cell with their Sex Dwarf, Wyoming Harris, Who Kept on Churning, Dinah Washington had the Long John Blues, Bullmoose Jackson had the big 10-inch record. Then we had Prince with Kiss and Janelle Monáe, Feeling the Sexual Brenda with Make Me Feel. Slade came on and felt the noise. Block Party had their Traps. The Vaccines did some post-breakup sex. Robin danced on her own. Tom Jones, Moose T and Max Raab did the sex bomb. David Banner told you how to play with your clit. The Peaches told you how to fuck the pain away. Kid Carpet told you about his love. Rammstein ate Mein Teil. She Wants Revenge tore you apart. The Goldie Looking Chain did fuck your sister.
1: Oh yeah, they want your sister.
0: Futon, they were the fuck machine. And then it was Unique 3 who microdosed. And Fred, I'm going to let you announce, dear friends of the show, the East End Cabaret.
1: Oh yes. I think it's only right and proper. Bernie Dieter and Vicky Falconer to have us off, as it were, for the end of the show. Topping it, if you like, in their own delicate and unique way. The East End Cabaret, discussing a personal subject, don't you agree, David?
0: Well, I think, actually, I'm going to interrupt you there, Fred, because you were fading out slightly. I think this is an awesomely pertinent subject, because haven't we always been there when, you know, you just need to let loose?
1: Oh, yeah, yeah, but probably not actually on a bus full of school kids.
2: Go blimey, that's sexy, that is.
3: Wrong!
0: Hang on, do I get to use the order button?
4: Order!
1: No, I think we get the Greta button for that one.
5: How dare you?
0: Oh, you know what button, Greta, we haven't used tonight that I set up?
1: Which one?
4: Baby,
1: on, baby!
4: Baby, what? Baby!
0: Anyway, this is East End Cabaret.
1: Close the show this evening for our Valentine's special Love Spurts with the New Romantics. We have the East End Cabaret with Danger Wank.
0: And we love you all.

0: Excuse me, lifeguard?
1: Danger Wang.
0: Is that person drowning?
1: Danger Wang.
2: I'm having one right now.
0: Danger Wang. No, I'm fine.
2: We love you all. We are the New Dramantics.
3: Yes, indeed we are. It's been a fabulous soiree, boys and girls, and we hope you definitely get one off during Valentine's.

0: little hand out.
1: In about 45 seconds, we're handing over.
0: It's called a danger whack, masturbation and stealth.
1: Fred and I love you both. All equally, both of you.
2: In every way, shape or form.
1: Animal, mineral, vegetable, we don't care.

If you're just joining us, this is Digit 3. You got me live for the next hour. We've just done 1 hour of the Organic Vibes. And now we're picking up the pace. In hour two, find ourselves in a world of progressive and a lot of melodic. I hope you're enjoying. Say hello in the chat room. Tell your friends about TTNS. And if you're listening on DAB, a very warm evening and happy evening to you.

Well, Titty Nass, doesn't time fly? Thank you so much for listening, guys. This is the last one from me. Up after me is D1 Radio, and he's gonna have a blast.

Good evening, everybody. I do hope you're all well. Thank you, Jan, for the last hour. Thank you for... if you didn't catch Jan's show, you must catch it on... Well, catch it on the catch-up. On our website, www.thethursdaynightshow.com. She shared with us tunes from her wedding last month. Really good show. Very much enjoyed that.

I have to tell you who else is coming up this evening. I am followed by DJ Wafflemeister, an hour with him. Then we have an hour with Mark J, an hour with Adam C, straddling us over midnight is JBDA. 2 hours with him. Then we will go live to the States. An hour with Nassim, an hour with DJ Brian Borden, and then we will go across to Kentucky. 2 hours with Sister Lo-Fi. He is our techno evangelist. If you can stay up until 4 o'clock in the morning UK time, always well worth listening to his show.

So, as usual, I have a roundup of new and recent releases from the indie scene. I have a few quite noisy ones this week. I'm not a fan of the noisy music, but three or four tracks which I found, I don't know, somewhat enigmatic.

So I shall open with the new one from A. Savage. A. Savage is Andrew Savage of Parquet Courts. He has an album out called Several Songs About Fire. It is out on October the 6th. And this is really good.

So this track is by an actor who calls himself Gum, or uppercase, G-U-M. Gum is in fact Jay Watson, who plays with both Tame Impala and Pond. He has an album out tomorrow, which will be called Saturnia. That track was called Music Is Bigger Than Hair. Before that, I played Dude Cervantes, Blood in the Water, from his new album Dreamers. We don't know when that album will be out yet. And before that, I played, as I say, Adam Savage, from his new album, Several Songs About Fire. This next one is Ideal Host.

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Across the street and step into the bar.

Adam in the chat room likes this one. I like it as well. This is a new act for me. Lost Girls. Lost Girls are Jenny Havard and Havard Volden. They're from somewhere in Scandinavia. They have an album out called Selvatsletter on October the 20th. And before that, I played Ideal Host, The Resolution. That is a single, another new act for me. And this one is the new one from Margot Price. It is called Strays. It is from her album Strays 2, which will be out on October the 13th. And there are a number of collaborations on the album, including Jonathan Wilson and Buck Meek. I don't think there's a collaboration on this one. I really like this one. I heard it. Well, I still like it.

Mitski. The track is called Heaven. Her album is out tomorrow. It is called The Land Is Inhospitable and So Are We. I read a review of her album this afternoon in The Guardian, and they give it 5 stars and say it's one of the best pieces of one of the best albums they've heard in a long time. From what I've heard, I kind of agree. This next one is by another new act for me, Old Man Canyon. It's from an EP which will be called So Long Babylon. He is based in Vancouver. His name is Jet Pace.

When I first heard that, I couldn't decide whether or not I liked the odd timing of the percussion. But I've listened to it several times and I really like it. That was Raya Was. R-A-I-A-W-A-S. Raya Was. The track was called Any Evil from her new album Captain Obvious, which will be out on October the 5th. It's the only track I've ever heard from her, but I'm intrigued, I have to say. And before that, I played Patio. The track was called Relics from their new album Collection, which will be out next week, September the 22nd. This one is fun. This is Small Crush from their album Penelope, which will be out tomorrow.

that was the wonderfully named Squirrel Flower. Squirrel Flower is Ella Williams. She has an album out called Tomorrow's Fire. It will be out on October the 13th. And I read this afternoon that there is a new record label out called Desolate Spools, founded by two people I'd never heard of, Adrian Flanagan and Dean Honer. And in their press release, they say, like-minded eccentrics, wayward freaks, people who make music because they have to as a form of inner communication, and not because they are chasing some flavour-of-the-month crown, niche humans with synths that never really fit into your tidy popular scenes. So this is the first release on that label, Desolate Spools. He's from Sheffield. He is called Jack Clayton. He calls his act Wet Man. And this really is an interesting piece of music.

Well, I'm delighted that there is some enthusiasm for this track in the chat room. Like I say, the first release on a new record label, Desolate Spools. I think that's going to be a label to watch. Back to something a bit more conventional now. This is The Mountain Goats.

The Mountain Goats from their new album Jenny from Thebes, out on October the 27th. I have to say hello to some people in the chat room. Coco has just joined us. Coco, all right, my dear? Adam is there. Mark is there. Jay is there. Forbesy is there. And you can be there as well. Log on to our website, www.thethursdaynightshow.com. We love to hear from you. So I'm running out of time. I have to tell you who is coming up next. I am followed by DJ Wafflemeister, an hour with him, an hour with Mark J, followed by an hour with Adam C. JBDA will be straddling midnight. Then we will go live to the States. An hour with Nassi, an hour with DJ Brian Borden, and then live from Kentucky. 2 hours with Sister Lo-Fi. He is our techno evangelist.

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If you have Alexa, you can say, Alexa, play TTNS on TuneIn. I've recently discovered, not only do you have to say TTNS with a pause, you also have to say, Alexa, play TTNS on TuneIn Radio. If you miss radio off the end, Alexa, the silly cow, apparently occasionally does not play us, but plays somebody else. I despair.

So I talked all over this one, but it's a very good track from a very good album. The Chemical Brothers, out last week, For That Beautiful Feeling. This particular track is called Skipping Like a Stone and features vocals from

0: So I shall fade out shortly for DJ Wafflemeister and MC Hermit. Thank you so much for listening. I shall speak to you all next week. Whatever that means,
1: I'm good at pretending that I what people like as both things from a cannabis female plant, but also it's something that preserves beer. And I was like, what? Anyway, I find that really interesting, what I can learn just from doing a Google search. It's quite nice, isn't it? Okay, right. Well, without further ado, I want to play you Humorless. And this is Gone Again. Really, really good. I hope you enjoy it as much as I do.

Nice, very, very nice. Oh, so good. Gets you going, right? My gosh, you're taking you into the early hour of the morn. We're 5 minutes past one. Whoop, whoop. Well, yeah, you, I know it's a global channel, but yeah, for me it's 1 o'clock in the morning, and I'm still feeling as live today as I did this morning at six. So, yes. well, we've got some Gorilla Pulp coming up now. This is a lovely band from Italy. They started, oh gosh, no, maybe about 12 years ago now, I think it was, when I first saw them. That's how I remember it so vividly. It was at a festival. A lot of my stories with music can sometimes, particularly if this genre, starts at things like Desert Fest or, yeah, Duna Jam. So anyway, without further ado, here is Gorilla Pulp with Bless the Moon. Enjoy this one.

Excellent. Okay. Well, I hope you're enjoying this as much as I am. It's quite nice to visit some of the older music that I used to kind of really get myself into. Like I say, a bit mainstream. I think I realise how I've evolved in my older age. But yeah, loving it. Absolutely loving it. Good memories. Well, next up is something called. Oh, I've lost track. But it is Ditch. Now I have played these for you before. I've played from the 2013 album, which was really amazing. But this is a new one from the latest album, just last year, and it is really, really cool. And I hope you really enjoy this too. So this is Ditch with Destruction Derby. Here it is.

Excellent, fantastic. Okay, well, we are. Oh, I can't believe it. We've got 45 minutes left, and I just feel like I've started now. There's some songs that just get you into a vibe, don't they? Okay, so thanks to everyone in the chat room. Well, specifically, really enjoying the chats and just everything about TTNS is wonderful. So please do come and join us on the ThursdayNightShow.com. And if this is on Rewind, then thanks for listening and keep tuning in. Okay, so next up we have Sundrifter with Till You Come Down. This is from their Visualizations album, which I really, really love. It's from their one of their older albums back in the day. Makes me feel very, very old. but in the same time, it's yeah, like, as I mentioned before, very, very good and fond memories, particularly of Desert Fest. Okay, so here is a bit of Sundrifter. Here it is.

0: Pretty cool, hey? I hope you did enjoy that. Gosh, it's going by so quick. Well, yes, we have got now some Mind Crawler. So this is not from Uncle Aston the Deadbeats. They did have a song called Mind Crawler, and I'm sure that's where this Munich band got their inspiration from for it. But yeah, absolutely wicked. And these guys started back in 2016. This is really taking me back to some very, very good years. I keep on saying it, but it's so, so true. The days when there's no consequences to being up at goodness knows what time, doing goodness knows what things with the best people in life at that particular time. Just such good times. Okay, so without further ado, go back into my time. Here's a bit of Mind Crawler with Dead Space.
1: I'm Anthony. I wish I could talk to you. I'm sorry. I'm sorry about everything.

Yeah, that was very, very good. I think it's just a, it's like, yeah, it's just really cool. Like, it's nice when you hear songs that genuinely are, in their own right, quite unique and different. Sometimes a lot of the genre can sometimes feel like it's the same sort of vibe, same riffs, etc., and sort of that kind of voice. But yeah, mixing it up a little bit, it's really, really amazing. Oh, I'd love to be able to do what they do. Like, in my brain, I can, but well, yeah, I don't think it comes out in the same way. I did take Teleporcupine earlier, so we do have one track that is over 7 minutes. It's actually the next one. This is a band called High Desert Queen, the name is Head Honcho. And so, yeah, I'm just going to leave you with this, go on your little journey with High Desert Queen, with Head Honcho.

0: Excellent. Right. Well, we're nearly very much there, but I just wanted to say after me, we've got the wonderful DJ Brian Borden, followed by Parnat, and so you are still in for a treat, my friends. Okay, so up next we've got a Canadian, sorry, a German band called La. I'm thinking I'm pronouncing this right because I've, yeah, I think it's Lasse Reinstrom. Reinstrom, yes, I think so. Anyway, so it's a German band from way back when, in 2009. But yes, and here is their Rasputsa. Oh, sorry. Oh, it went down the wrong way. So anyway, here you go. Here's a bit of Rasputsa by Lasse Reinstrom.
1: Распуститься.

Very, very cool, hey? What do you think? I think it's pretty cool. Right, well, next up we have got a band all the way from Canada. And what I've noticed without actually realizing it is that this playlist has a lot of mystery attached to it. So there's one where I mentioned the band, like they like to keep themselves anonymous. I can't remember what the other one was, but they also had something a little bit random in there as well about how they function. But yes, anyway, so this one, the interesting thing about these guys is that, so it's called Orcs, as in AAWKS, Orcs, but they've kept it a complete mystery as to what that is. And whenever they talk about it, or even the pronunciation, they're like, yeah, you could just call it however you read it, it's up to you. Which in a sense is obviously quite nice, you know, because it gives the listener or whatever, like, you know, I suppose the onus of, you know, how they connect with it. If you want to go down that creative, more sort of psychedelic thinking behind it. But I am genuinely intrigued, of course. But yeah. Anyway, so here is Orcs, as I pronounce it, with Sunshine Apparitions. So here we go. Enjoy.

Well, you just can't go wrong with that, can you? So much fun. Oh my goodness. Well, so the next guys that I'm going to be playing you are in the UK. Yes, this is the only one that I've played tonight that is actually from the UK. Isn't that cool? And of all places where a lot of the TTNS bunch are based, it's Brighton. So, yeah, these guys are pretty cool. They used to be called... So these guys have been together since 2005, which they broke into the Brighton scene, you know, took everybody by, you know, storm, etc. And then they relabeled themselves as Brain Slug. Back in the day, they were known as Mutually Assured Destruction. fitting for teenage angst, I guess. But yeah, so they're now Brain Slug. Pretty cool though. Like, gosh, this band is really awesome, and I'm not going to talk any more about them because you, my friend, can be the judge of that. This is Take Me to the Grove by Brain Slug.

we are coming into the end of my set now, I don't want it to go too quickly. but yes, it's been an absolute pleasure. Thank you ever so much, everybody in the chat room, everyone that's been listening, and you guys that may be on Rewind as well. Come and join us anytime on the Thursday night show, and we'll always have something playing. If it's not live, then you'll still be in for really awesome tunes in your ears. So please, please do come and join us. This last tune that I'm going to play is by Clean, which I find quite an interesting name. And it's not even Clean as in like with an E-A, it's E-E. I have no idea what it means. But we've got some very interesting named bands tonight, that's for sure. But yeah, without further ado, this is Planet 332B. And yeah, with Clean. Enjoy this one, guys. Thank you ever so much. And I look forward to handing over, just seeing what happens as the night unravels into the early hours of the morning. So, yes, Planet 332B.

0: Nighthawks live at the African Diner on a Friday night on the Thursday night show.
1: How's that for a first for us?
0: I think it probably is. And why are we doing what we're doing, John? What's going on here?
1: Well, we recorded the first version, I should say, of Nighthawks at African Diner last week.
0: Take one.
1: Take one. We've decided to do take two.
0: Yeah.
1: Given the gremlins that were at the door and on the console and everywhere else last week, we've decided to take another stab at this and
0: beat those gremlins back.
1: Beat those gremlins back. So far, so good. So here we go.
0: So it's sounding promising. So I think we opened this show last week with setting the scene a little bit with where we've been and what we're expecting to do with this.
1: Okay, so we spent from February, March of 2024 until the summer of this year basically looking at the music of Jamaica, looking at reggae specifically, and we termed ourselves the Nighthawks at the Jamaican Diner. And that was quite an exciting adventure into music. This time we've decided to take flight direct to Africa, to the continent, and explore the music of that continent. And we take flight, first of all, to Algeria, the north of the continent. And we'll be kicking the show off this evening with the music of Khaled, who used to be known as Chub Khaled or Young Khaled until 1992, when he brought out this fantastic album called Khaled. It was produced by Don Was of the group Was Not Was, who's now become a massive record producer and head of Blue Note Records. But Don Was produced this fantastic album, Khaled, and out of that came an equally fantastic single called Diddy.
0: Is Don Was head of Blue Note now?
1: Yes, he's head of Blue Note.
0: No.
1: Yeah.
0: I remember him doing Walk the Dinosaur. I interrupted your flow, John. I'm sorry.
1: Go ahead. Not at all. Pas du tout, monsieur. So we're going to be looking at, or we're going to kick off this evening's show with Diddy from Khaled.
0: Which means starting at the top.

0: That was Didi by Khalid. You are listening to Nighthawks at the African Diner. Take one, version two, on a Friday night, if you're listening live, on the Thursday night show, or any day of the week, if you're listening to this on demand at some time where we happen to get it to your ears. If you happen to be joining us live, you're more than welcome to pop on down to the chat room, join us at the diner counter, me and John chewing the fat for the evening, what remains of it, and heading in a counter clockwise direction around the continent. John.
1: Yeah, so we just listened to Didi by Khalid, Algerian Rai singer, exponent, and that was his very popular, very famous song Didi, which was produced by Don Was of Was Not Was fame. And right now we're going to move on to the music of a very legendary duo out of Bamako, Mali. And that's Amadou and Mariam. Very sadly, we lost Amadou in April this year. So in a sense, we're doing a tribute to him through this song, this next selection. And this is called Mon Amour, Ma Chérie.

0: So that was the effervescent, fabulous Ali Fak Touré from the album Nia Funke. I hope I pronounced that correctly. Maybe Nia Funke. And the song Ali's Here. Before that, who did we hear before that, John?
1: So before that, we heard Amadou and Mariam, also from Mali, and their song Mon Amour, Ma Cherie, and that came from their album Sunitile. So we were keeping in a proper Malian sort of vein and vibe. We're going to move now a bit further south of the West African, or should I say part of West Africa, into the Kingdom of Benin, and we're going to be listening to the music of Angélique Kidjo, who is considered to be one of the queens of African music, and really somewhat of an ambassador for the music at a both UN level and continental level. She's a women's rights advocate. She is, you know, a very, very compelling and extremely successful artist. And this comes from one of her albums from 1990, I believe. The tune is called Batonga.
0: Let's do it.

Okay, there you have it. If you've just joined us, you're on Nighthawks at the African Diner. I'm John Stevenson, along with co-host Dominic Pates. And we just listened to Angélique Kidjo with the tune Batonga, which came from the album Logozo from 1990, I believe. And one of the queens of African music. And we're going to go on next to the country of Ghana, which used to be called the Gold Coast. It was actually one of the first countries in West Africa to achieve its independence from Britain in 1957. And to sort of commemorate that sense of freedom and independence, we are going to be listening to E.T. Mensa, who was one of the pioneers of highlife music, and he was, I believe, commemorating that freedom back in 1957 with the tune Ghana Freedom.

Gold Coast will thank Nananom and Elders, Late Gracie Hayford, Mensah Saba, Bar Grant, Sergeant Agete, and all who fought for freedom. Everybody!

0: that very much sounded like it was close in vibe to the 50s. Certainly, it was E.T. Manson, Ghana Free.
1: Yeah, had a really nice jazzy kind of flavor to it. E.T. Mensa himself was a saxophonist. He played alto saxophone, and he was very influenced by jazz. I think we could sort of sense that in that last tune. And as I was explaining to you in the break, Louis Armstrong, the great trumpeter Louis Armstrong, went to Ghana to help in the celebrations, or to commemorate the celebrations of independence in 1957, and he met E.T. Mensah as well. So, yeah, a lot of jazz in there.
0: A great figure to come and celebrate a moment like that, huh?
1: Absolutely.
0: And talking of great figures, who do we have lined up next? But one of the kings of African music.
1: That's right, the one of the founders of Afrobeat himself, Fela Kuti. And we're going to be listening to one of his great hits of the 1970s. I think this came out in 1975. It's called Water No Get Enemy.
0: Let's do it.

0: the inimitable fella Anukul Apokuti with his 1975 hit Water No Get Enemy, taken from the album The Best of the Black President. And we are now going to take a skip over to neighboring country of the late Fela Kuti's, which is Cameroon, and listen to the music of Manu Dibango, another great African jazz icon who, you know, came out with a number of hits back in the 70s, and this particular one from 1977 is Soul Makossa.
1: Awesome, man.

0: Makossa.
1: Yeah, so that was Soul Makossa by Manu Dibango.
2: Really nice stuff there, and it sounds as fresh in 2025 than as it did back in 1977. That's the thing with good music. It never feels stale. And talking of music that doesn't feel stale is the music that we're going to be playing next, which is from Kanda Bongo Man, one of Democratic Republic of the Congo's finest. This is a tune called Sai, and it typifies the kind of Kwasa Kwasa Sukus music that he was the purveyor, or is the purveyor of. So let's go straight to it.
1: And admittedly, it's quite a long track, so we're not going to play it all for tonight, but we're going to give you a sample.
2: Yep.

0: Okay, that was Sai by Kanda Bongoman, one of the Democratic Republic of Congo's, formerly Zaire's, most famous singers. And he's singing in the soukous style or the soukous music. And no doubt he would have been demonstrating the Kwasa Kwasa dance to go along with that music. We really enjoyed that, listening to that. Dom?
1: Yeah, that was lovely. That was fabulous. Yeah. You're listening to John Stevenson and Dom Pate's D1 Radio on the Thursday night show, on a Friday night, as we are heading towards the weekend. We are doing take two of our entry into Nighthawks at the African Diner. We are determined to spend at least a year or so delving into the remarkable musical riches of this fabulous continent. And tonight is a mixed bag sampler from John and my tastes, put it that way. shall we put a legend on the table?
0: Yes, let's do that. Let's do that.
1: Would you like to introduce her?
0: We are going to be playing the music of the legendary South African vocalist Miriam Makeba and one of her most well-known pieces of music. This is called Pata Pata.

Somebody say, somebody sing, hello, hello, hello. Somebody say, somebody cry, why, why, why. Somebody say, somebody sing, hello, hello, hello. Somebody say, somebody cry, why, why, why. Somebody say,

0: somebody say, somebody sing,
1: hello, hello, hello,
0: somebody say, somebody cry,
1: why, why,
0: somebody say, somebody sing,
1: hello, hello, hello,
0: somebody say,

0: せちゃんだよ。
1: Exceptional piece of music that was.
2: Oh man, tell me about it. Heard them in 2004 in St. Paul's Cathedral, a cappella. I mean, it's probably one of the most divine experiences that you could have, listening to a band or listening to a group of singers. Yeah.
1: Which sadly brings us to the end of tonight's show. We have been Nighthawks.
3: Back again. I've been D1 Radio. I'll be back again soon. Goodness knows when, though. Love ya.

good night. This is the Parnat Hour. In the Thursday night show. Good morning, good night.

Good night. This is the Parnat Hour in the Thursday Night Show. My name is Parnat. I'm super happy to be here with you, to share with you the music that I like, the music that I have discovered throughout my life. And I'm super happy to be alive this night. Or if you are listening this in the recorder or in the rewind section of our website, I forgot what I was going to say. It doesn't matter. I just forgot it. Blah. Okay, this song that we just have heard, it's a song from the Mexican band called Porter. Porter is a band from the city of Guadalajara, Mexico. And this band, when they were when they came out, a lot of people said, "Oh, damn, these are like the Mexicans Radiohead." Back in those days, I was very, very, very into Radiohead. So I was like, oh, that sounds interesting. Let's give them a shot. And I was not disappointed. Obviously, it's not Radiohead. But they were like following that path. Well, nothing really happened with this band. They recorded a couple of very good records. Then, you know, typically from rock stars, they fought. They had a toxic frontman, and they just disbanded, and then they rejoined together, but it was not the same. So from those days, we still have these kind of songs, a great song. The name of the song is Bipolar, and I think that it's a very accurate name for the song. If you notice, it's like very, very sweet, very easygoing, and then in turn it turns dark, and it starts to talk about like very creepy things. Well, maybe you don't understand Spanish, but I'm explaining you a little bit what the lyrics are saying. So first, it's a very like happy, shiny environment. Everything is good. Life is beautiful. Future is brilliant. And then everything goes to hell. Uh-huh. Everything's fucked up. Okay. And before that, we heard a song that is called Ella usó mi cabeza como un revólver. She used my head as a revolver. I guess that it's not the first time that I played that song in this show, but I like that song. And what I'm sure is that this version, which is a live version, was not spotted in the show. Okay, and that's from the Argentinian band Soda Stereo. The next song, it's a song from a band from Chile, one of the most important funk bands in the whole Latin American continent. The name of the band is Los Tetas. And the name of the song is Papi, ¿Dónde está el funk? If you want to learn a little bit of Spanish, you can learn this question. Papi, ¿dónde está el funk? Daddy, where is funk? Where? Well, funk is here in the Thursday Night Show. You're listening to Parnat.

Welcome back to the Thursday Night Show. We heard, as I was mentioning you, we heard Los Tetas with Papi Donde Está El Funk. And after that, we listened to a tune called Aceitona by the Brazilian bass player Michel Pipoquinha. Pipoquinha, meu amigo. If you are listening to the show in Brazil or in a Portuguese-speaking country, please drop us a line in the chat, in the Discord channel that we have, and tell us what you think about the music, which songs would you like to share with us, and maybe we can play them here in the show. That was Michel Pipoquinha. If you have the opportunity to look for videos of this guy playing the bass, it's just amazing. In this track, he was performing featuring Pedro Martins, and well, that's the track of Aceitona by Michel Pipoquinha. Michel Pipoquinha, meu amigo, é o que eu ficar com você, com você, Well, yes, this is my reverb effect, and I am going to do some ASMR. With my microphone. Okay, cut the bullshit. Let's go to more music. The next track that I want to share, it's my favorite track from this US hip-hop rap artist. Some people consider him a genius. Some people consider him a very annoying entity walking in the surface of the planet Earth. Whatever it is, I have the personal opinion that this song is a masterpiece. The name of the song is Runaway. The artist is Kanye West. This song belongs to the album My Secret Fantasy, something like that. Let me look for the title while you're listening to the track. Remember, you are in the Thursday Night Show.

Let's have a toast for the douchebags. Let's have a toast for the assholes. For all those people that in our lives were kind of an obstacle. Thank you, guys, because we are still here alive in spite of you. But I want to have a toast. I want to have a toast for the good people, and I want to have a toast for those alive, for the people that is listening to the show. I want to have a toast for my very dear love of my life, Kokeshi. I want to have a toast for the people here in the Thursday Night Show crew, Dreams, Frank, Voice of Doom, Dominic, Annual Revolution, so many people here, you know. A toast for you all, guys. Thank you for your shows, for Adam, for DJ Discordian, for who else we have? Anna Seed. Well, so many people. It's too many people. And also, I want to have a toast for all the people that is listening, whether you are listening live or you are listening in the rewind section of the show. So that was Runaway. Runaway from Kanye West, and My Darkest Secret Fantasy, I think that's the name of the album. And the next tune that we're going to listen is a song from a Japanese composer known as Jun Miyake. The name of the song is Lilies of the Valley. This song is part of the soundtrack of a film from the German filmmaker Wim Wenders. The film is a documentary about the dancer, the contemporary dancer Pina Bausch. And the soundtrack, I strongly recommend you, if you don't know or you haven't watched that film, I strongly recommend you to do it. It's an outstanding piece of art, visually and sonically speaking. And the soundtrack is outstanding. And I pick up this song from that film, Lilies of the Valley.

ないの。

Ich, ni, san, si, si, si, si, si. Uno, uno, due, due, tre, tre, quattro, zwei, drei, vier, uno, dos, tres, quattro, quattro, quattro, quattro, quattro, quattro, quattro, quattro, quattro. Learning to count numbers with Kraftwerk. That was the name of the track, Numbers by Kraftwerk, from the record Computer World, released a long time ago. And, well, the couple of songs that are coming next, I'm going to present them right away. We are going back to Mexico, and we're going to listen to two rock bands from Mexico. The first one is a band from the city of Monterrey. The name of the song is Estático, and the name of the band is Zurdok. And after we listen to Zurdok, we're going to listen to another band from Mexico, this time from Mexico City. The name of the band is Santa Sabina. Band from Mexico City. The name of the song is Babel. So, two Mexican rock bands on a row. I hope you like it.

that was sabotaged from the Beastie Boys. The Beastie Boys. No, they're not Beastie Boys. They're just Beastie Humans. The Beastie Boys. And we're going to close the first hour of the Parnat Show with another track from a U.S. band. In this time, now we're going to listen to a band called 311. This is the last song of the first hour of the Parnat Show. You are in the Thursday night show. So, here is with you, Down with 311.

0: Goodbye, baby.
1: Good evening, everybody. I do hope you are well. You are listening to the Thursday Night Show. I'm Hardy Miltz. I shall be with you for an hour with a roundup of new and recent releases from the indie scene. I need to say thank you, as always, to Ian Joliet for opening the evening for us. My goodness, so many interesting tunes. Very much enjoyed that. And so much information as well. Ian gives us so much information about the music he plays. Puts me to shame. My goodness. And thank you to Turf Wars for that last hour as well. Someone else who is able to pick the interesting stuff

So I need to tell you who is coming up for the rest of the evening, don't I? Goodness me, I nearly forgot. I am followed this week by David Devinyl and the two... David Devinyl and the Nude Romantics. 2 hours with David. Don't know whether... don't know who else will be with him. I am going to guess Anu will be there. Maybe Fred. After the Nude Romantics. And now with DJ Discordian taking us up to midnight. Grins is back. And after midnight, 2 hours with DJ Gadget, the space unicorn of trance. So, yeah, that's enough wittering from me. I need to open the show. I shall play this one. This is Blonde Shell.

So Blonde Shell is Sabrina Tettelbaum. I don't know whether I have pronounced that correctly. She has an album out on May the 2nd. It will be called If You Asked for a Picture. I rather like that. This next act is a new act for me. This is Gizmo Viralis. The track is called Still Holding On from his album The World in Colour. That will be out next week. And he's Spanish. He lives in Brighton. I really like this.

Mikey, I think that is, well, I don't know how to describe that, but I, this is not the first time I have played Lael Neal. That was Tell Me How to Be Here from her album Altogether Stranger, which will be out on May the 2nd. And before that, I played Horse Girl. The track was called Front Runner, from her album Phonetics On and On. Yeah, and that album was produced by Kate Le Bon. Yes, Kate Le Bon from Wales. I need to say hello to people in the chat room. My goodness. Kiwi Girl is there. Jan Travel. Fusion. A new person logging on to our chat room in this corner of the internet. Fusion Breaks has joined us. He's joined us from Radioactive Radio. And I listened to Radioactive Radio on Saturday from 8 a.m. in the morning until, well, I can't remember, until I fell asleep. And I have to say, it was a very rewarding experience. I can recommend, if you've got nothing else to do on a Saturday, yeah, listen, well, if you're doing stuff on a Saturday, listen to Fusion Breaks Radio. On the, well, on the internet, I guess, not the radio. Right. Oh no, I need to say hello to more people. Jay is there. Jan Travel is there. JBDA, Jan Travel. Mark C is there. Ian is probably still hanging around. Turf Wars. Yeah, Turf Wars, of course. Who preceded me. I'm wittering on. I'm going to play this next track. And then I shall speak about this guy. This guy is called Lonnie Holly.

So Lonnie Holly is an artist and a sculptor. He was born in 1950 in the Deep South in the US, and from what I can tell, he's been producing music and art since the age of 15. At some point, he came to the UK. I didn't write it down. I can't remember whether it was Birmingham or Leeds University. Sorry, museum. The director of that museum took him under his wing and got his art recognised worldwide. And he has been producing and exhibiting his sculptures ever since. And he specialises in sandstone sculptures and also found materials sculptures. Never heard of the guy. I don't know anything about art, but I thought that was a really interesting piece of music. It is from his album Tonky, which will be out next week, March the 21st. Right, this is a fun track. This is Mamalarkey.

Okay, are you close? It's about to start. You can't make it? No, that's fine. That's fine. I'll see you soon.

Isn't that lovely? Oh, sorry, wasn't that lovely? It's stopped playing now. Wasn't that lovely? That was Molto Morbidi. She is Swan Wisnia. She lives in France, and that track was called Casual Shapeshifting from her EP, Chocolate Ashtray, which will be out on April the 11th. And also out on April the 11th, Marmalarkey. Hex Key will be the name of the album. And the track that I played was Nothing Lasts Forever. I like.

And it's an EP, so I even got that wrong. Tomorrow, they have out an EP called Tresor, T-R-E-S-O-R. And it's called I Wake Up Slowly. And when I heard this track, it reminded me of two other acts. So I'm going to invite you to decide whether it reminds you of two tracks, rather like Ian's Look Into My Mind feature that he did back along and I really enjoyed. I've just got to play it. Goodness me.

My cover cracks, crumbles around me. 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My cover cracks, crumbles around me. Plunging in.

Well, Kiwi Girl in the chat room says, well, she didn't say this, but I know what she means. I think what she means is it's on the tip of her tongue, and she's blaming the drugs. Yeah, they're prescription drugs. Of course they are. Right. I will tell you that there are two tracks that brought to mind. One was Vogue, and the other was Fluffy Clouds. Don't you think? I don't know if what I just said made any sense. Post a comment in the chat. Hey, you don't know how to get the chat room, I will tell you. ttns.uk. Log on and say hello. We love to hear from you. I need to play you another track. This is post-punk, apparently. But, I don't know. I love this act. This is Snapped Ankles.

That was another track that reminded me of another well-known act. Well, not as well-known as Madonna, but I don't know. To me, that sounded a lot like Royk Sopp. Kiwi Girl and Jan Travell in the chat room said that it reminded them of somebody. It's difficult, isn't it, when you hear a piece of music and it sounds like something you've heard before. It's, your brain goes into, my brain goes into a kind of crazy search routine. Anyway, this guy is Swedish. He is called Varas. That was out a couple of weeks ago, February the 21st. It's from an EP, Eaten by Worms, and that was the title track, Eaten by Worms. I stumbled across that. I don't even know how it turned up. I don't know even how it came to my attention. But I really like that. I do remember. It was on SoundCloud. It came up on SoundCloud. The whole EP is on SoundCloud. Right, so he is called Varas, V-A-R-A-S. You can find him on SoundCloud. You can find the EP. And before that, I played Snapped Ankles, Pay the Rent, from their album Hard Times, Furious Dancing. That will be out in a couple of weeks. And it's a protest generally about the cost of living crisis. Quite right too. It's, like I say, they are described as a genre as post-punk. That was very electronic, I think. If you've been listening to my show for a while, then you will know I am not a fan of the punk guitars. But that sort of punk, I mean, punk was about doing it yourself, wasn't it? Not noisy guitars, or maybe I've got that wrong, I don't know. Oh, goodness me, I'm wittering on again. Right, this is nice. This is Youth Lagoon.

0: Mary.
1: Look outside. 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

Oh my goodness, I am out of time. I lost track of the time. I need to tell you who's coming up for the rest of the evening. I'm followed very shortly by David Devinall and the Nude Romantics. David will be there, of course. I think Anu will be there. I don't know whether Fred or Mutley will be there, but I'm pretty sure David and Anu will be there with their smut. We very much enjoy their smut. At 10 p.m. DJ Discordian is back. So much enjoy his show. And taking us up to midnight, Grins returns. I mean, literally returns. He's been flying on aeroplanes all over the world. He's back in the UK. Well, I think he's back in the UK. He's back in the UK. After midnight, DJ Gadget, 2 hours with the Space Unicorn of Trance. Always worth staying up late for. If we're lucky, we'll get a gadget rant. Don't forget, all of our shows are recorded. They play on a loop through the week. You can find us on our website, ttns.uk, where you can also find our chat room. Log in, say hello. We love to hear from you. And if you have Alexa, you can say, Alexa, play TTNS radio. And if you have a smartphone, you can install our app and take us with you.

So I have time very quickly to tell you that that was BDRMM. Yeah, that's supposed to be pronounced bedroom, I'm sure. And I know that for a fact. Because they picked their name because they began by recording stuff in their bedroom. I like that. Ordinarily, that sort of thing would really annoy me. But that has a story behind it.

Before I say goodbye, I can play you 20 seconds of this. This is Doomsday by Sunday 1994. 'Cause every time I sing to you, I might play this next week because I really like this. Okay, I need to say goodbye. Thank you so much for listening. I shall speak to you all next

This is Master 9. It's been Thursday Night Show for me. First one in ages. Absolutely love you guys. Thank you for turning up to listen. I hope you enjoyed it. D1 Radio Show's up next. I've run over. It's 15 seconds to go, Dom. Looking forward to hearing your set. Thanks, everybody. See you next time.

are listening to the D1 Radio Hour on the Thursday night show. Can I get a thumbs up in the chat room if you folks can hear me? I'm getting a thumbs up from the daughter on FaceTime. On her very own lockdown elsewhere. Thank you, Ash. Lovely Hardy, that's good. Tonight's show is a little unusual. Thank you, Gadget. This is titled Lockdown Sounds. And we've got a collaboration tonight between myself and my electronic music alter ego and field recording gathering known as Cities and Memory. You're going to be hearing ambient music and some sounds of the world under lockdown. Let's get started here. And I'm going to be quiet for most of this, which is unusual for my time, my sense. Let's go and get going with a little craft work. And I'll come back and say hello and give you a little journey at the end of it all.

Thank you.

tragically, I have to leave you, but coming up later this evening on the Thursday Night Show, Mr. Hardy Miltz, WHAC Radio, DJ Halabi, Spate Kalf, Nighthawks at the Virtual Diner, Alex Croft, Man Bones, Jason BDA, DJ Relup, and straight after me, coming up almost immediately, in fact, it is Daisy and the Mother. My name is Ian Joliet. You've been listening to the 5 o'clock cocktail hour. Join me again for a stiff one next Thursday, and enjoy the rest of your evening on the Thursday Night Show.

0: Good evening. This is Daisy and the mother, and we're hoping very much that you can hear us. This is only our second time ever doing the show, which is very exciting. And I'm slightly discombobulated because there was somebody on before us who was super professional, and it's all a bit intimidating now. So anyway, hello from me, the mother, and that's you.
1: Daisy.
0: So this is our, I say, our second slot for regular Bants and Beats. And this today, it being Halloween, we have a specially spicy Halloween show for you. As I say, our slogan, which Daisy is going to pull that face for, is it's all killer, no thriller, mainly because we realised how long Thriller was and that was going to take up most of the episode. So, Daisy, do you want to say something and say hello?
1: Hello.
0: And what have you been doing this week?
1: Well, it's been holiday, so I've been in bed watching a lot of movies, to be honest.
0: Okay, watched anything good?
1: The Sleep Experiment.
0: Okay, was that when you were actually asleep, or is that actually a movie?
1: It's a movie, actually.
0: It's a movie, okay. Well, tell you what, why don't we listen to some music, and then you can tell us about The Sleep Experiment afterwards. What have we got first on our Halloween spooky show?
1: Maxwell Silverhammer.
0: And here's Maxwell Silverhammer.

0: And that was The Beatles.
1: Keep talking. I'm doing this. Yeah. I've got it under control, kind of.
0: I don't know what else to say about
1: it. You can say something interesting about The Beatles. Like what you just told me about what you thought happened to John Lennon.
0: I thought John Lennon was shot with an arrow, like a bow and arrow, but then I figured out that it was a gun.
1: You figured it out.
0: Yeah, as in you told me when I was like, why did someone not spot that he had a bow and arrow? And you were like, Daisy, what?
1: Well, it's all possible.
0: Yeah, it was something.
1: So why did you choose Maxwell Silver Hammer?
0: I just think it's a cool song and I like the album.
1: It's definitely one of my favourite songs when I was your age. So I really like that you chose that.
0: Mm.
1: Any good song? We don't have enough songs about murdering these days, really. It doesn't seem to be high on the agenda for most bands.
0: Yeah.
1: So, anyway, I've chosen a song now, and this is one of my favourite songs. I'm going to do, and I Put a Spell on You, which I'd always thought was originally a Nina Simone song, and then I was listening to Nina Simone, and I found what I think is actually an even better version. And then I did some Googling and discovered, actually, it's not a Nina Simone song at all. It's a Screaming Jay Hawkins song. But today I want to put this on, Spells, Witches.
0: Isn't that Annie Lennox?
1: This is Annie Lennox. Hey, if you know your 1980s pop trivia was from the Eurythmics, one of the best bands ever. And the only downside of this is it's from 50 Shades of Grey. No, you can't type when I'm doing that. Doesn't work. So Annie Lennox with I Put a Spell on You.

0: I Put a Spell on You by Annie Lennox, which I think is the best. I disagree with Disc Dad and his controversial opinions, but I suppose he is entitled to them. We're going to be playing a bit of a homage to Dad and Dad's discs in a minute. But before that, we've got a song. Daisy, you were going to tell us about the sleep experiment.
1: Oh, yeah. It's a movie based on a creepypasta about...
0: A creepypasta.
1: No. Like...
0: like bat pasta.
1: You're not funny.
0: What's a creepypasta?
1: Like made-up stories. You know, there's like old... ghost tales that mums used to tell their kids about, like the lady with the green scarf and yada yada yada.
0: I have no idea what you're talking about right now.
1: But they're just like creepy
0: but
1: ghost
0: stories.
1: But where
0: does pasta come in?
1: I don't know, it's a Japanese word. I'm pretty sure.
0: Pasta.
1: Creepy pasta.
0: Okay.
1: They're mostly, yeah. And it was about 30 inmates that, no, 5 inmates that'd stay awake for 30 days. With a special gas.
0: Inmates for what? Oh, is this is the sleep experiment?
1: Yeah.
0: And what happens at the end?
1: Well,
0: or do you maybe not want to spoil it in case everyone's so enthralled by it that they want to go and
1: listen
0: to it?
1: Well, it came out in 2022, I'm pretty sure, and I've heard no one talk about it. It was 2 years ago, actually.
0: Yeah, okay. Do you think that's because it's really good?
1: It was actually really good, in my opinion.
0: Did everyone die at the end?
1: Most people, but there was a plot twist.
0: Oh, so. What was the plot twist? Was it all in someone's head?
1: No.
0: Did they wake up and it was all a dream?
1: No.
0: Okay, was it an unusual plot twist?
1: Yeah.
0: Okay, so would you recommend the sleep experiment then?
1: Yeah, but it's hard. Well, you get it on Prime, pretty sure.
0: Okay, so we will move from the sleep experiment to making a... slightly rubbish segue to your new song, Daisy. What's it going to be?
1: Psycho Killer by the Talking Heads. Quite a basic Halloween one, but a very good one.
0: Okay. Psycho Killer by the Talking Heads.

0: That was Psycho Killer by the Talking Heads.
1: And we just discovered when we were watching what was going on Discord that we might have picked up on a Gen Z, Gen X discrepancy, because Shadow Boxer put on a comment, which I thought was cool, so I liked it, at which point, or gave it a thumbs up, which point DayZ says, "What have you done? You've just started the beef. Why are you liking that? That's super dry." Most of which I didn't really understand. But it, like, for me, if you put a thumbs up, that's a good thing, right?
0: No, because it's the most dry thing that someone can do. Like, if you're in a really good conversation, they thumb it up. It means that you've done something wrong. And then you're like, what did I do wrong, you know?
1: It doesn't. It means it's good.
0: It does. And it's the starters of a lot of arguments in people my age, you know? But
1: so what do we do for, like, a Gen Zer if we actually Gen like something? Zer. Is that, that's what you are. So how do we say we like your stuff when we're, like, following you on social media?
0: Because you like the following, like, things, and you like comments, but then you don't thumbs up. Thumbs up is a whole different, like, boundary, you know?
1: A bad boundary. Well, so if you don't like
0: something...
1: Well,
0: it depends.
1: You thumbs it up. Your dad's trolling you.
0: Well, no, because if you're in a group chat and loads of people are, like, having an argument, you thumbs up the one that you agree with. That's okay, because then you're, like, showing your opinion. It's like, you know, a vote. But if you just thumb up a message, unless it's, like, something really, like, I'm going to the shops, thumb up. That's why I thumb you up.
1: Oh, you thumb me up.
0: You know, like...
1: Yeah, thank you, Shadow Bear. Absolutely, I hear you, I agree. It's a good comment, and it's not... Yeah, thank you. See, it's you being harsh and of your generation. Anyway, what's your pasta joke? Underwhelming pasta joke time.
0: Don't know why you said that.
1: Go on, go on, tell it.
0: What do you call a noodle in a bag of spaghetti? An impasta.
1: An impasta.
0: Like imposter.
1: Yeah, no, we got it. Hilarious. Excellent. Right, so I guess we need to get on to do... We have elevated our regular slot, or second time regular slot, which is Dad's Disc, to earlier in the show. Because, so the idea of Dad's Disc is that we... Most of the show is about our song, but Dad is a complete muso, and we got very upset that he doesn't have a radio show, so said, can I use this slot to play some of my music? So in a minute we will play Dad's Choice, but also I wanted to kind of, before that, talk about the most exciting things that's happened in surgery, and whether we make this a regular slot or not, because unfortunately poor old Dad had a detached retina a couple of weeks ago and had to have emergency eye surgery, which is bad. But what is super cool is how they do emergency eye surgery, in that they inject a gas bubble into your eyeball, which then you go, like, a bubble into a balloon, and then you have to lie on your face for a week, and the bubble pushes your retina back onto your eye. Isn't that absolutely amazing and cool?
0: Me?
1: Yeah, you. Oh. Anyone. It's just, like, magic surgery.
0: I'd rather not get the surgery if it was me personally.
1: Well, you would, because if you didn't get it, you'd go blind.
0: I'd rather go blind.
1: I don't think you would.
0: Yeah, I would.
1: Anyway, so from the miracle of surgery, and the big thank you to our wonderful NHS that dealt with everything amazingly quickly and efficiently, we will do Dad's Discs. So this is a song called Release the Bats by The Birthday Party. Do you want to read out his commentary?
0: This was one of my favourite from my early art college days. The track was released in 1981 by the Australian band The Birthday Party, famous now for being Nick Cave's old band. The track has gone on to be a
1: cornerstone
0: of goth music, even though it was quite tongue-in-cheek.
1: Can you not read?
0: Your dear old dad was dabbling in a bit of goth at the time.
1: For now.
0: And even now gets excited at the thought of all those nasty, bitey horror bats. Perfect for Halloween. Wahahaha.
1: So here we have Release the Bats by The Birthday Party.

0: song on.
1: Oh, we were not expecting that. So I think that might have been some excellent trolling there from Dad's disc.
0: It's not trolling.
1: It's just trolling.
0: Trolling is putting hate comments online. That is not a hate comment.
1: Trolling is messing with people.
0: No, it's not.
1: You didn't invent the language, young
0: Actually,
1: people.
0: I heard in my sex ed lesson
1: Your millennial teacher who knows nothing of these things.
0: Which I think she's a Gen X, so...
1: Oh, how do young people know about trolling?
0: She's called Harriet.
1: Oh. What's that got to do with anything?
0: I don't know, just sound like a Gen X.
1: Now. Harriet doesn't. Yeah, it does, doesn't it? Gosh. It does. What did you think of Release the Bats?
0: I think there was unnecessary growling and barking.
1: Is growling... I don't know.
0: It's weird because, like, furries, you know. But I think the rest was, like, okay, but I wouldn't say it's really emo.
1: It finished rather abruptly.
0: Yeah.
1: Yeah. It wasn't the worst song I've ever heard. It's... Anywho, moving on from what wasn't the worst song I've ever heard to my favourite song, which is even better, I think, than the Eurovision hit Solo from 2 years ago. Yeah, just the best song ever.

0: best, one of the best, possibly the best song ever. And it turns out from Daisy that when we were listening to a joke, and Daisy said, "Why couldn't Stevie Wonder read music?" And I said, "Because he was blind." And she said, "I thought he was in a wheelchair." And it turns out that Daisy, up until now, didn't understand the difference between Stephen Hawking and Stevie Wonder.
1: But no, it was just that they both have names beginning with S, and they're famous.
0: This is true. Yeah, it is, absolutely.
1: Can't be asked to look into.
0: Yeah, we've been educated today, so that's all good. And we're now going to move on to another Daisy song. So, do you want to introduce it, Daisy?
1: Well, it's really classic, I'd say. Ghostbusters, Ray Parker Jr. Yeah,
0: the original.

0: That was Ghostbusters by Ray Parker Jr. from the original motion picture movie.
1: Oh, excellent. You can read now. So this gives me the perfect opportunity to tell the best joke I ever made.
0: Actually, and I the think most unappreciated disc already
1: No. My joke. He just copies it.
0: No, he said it on the chat room.
1: No. So we were, about 5 years ago, we were staying at a yurt on a goat farm. And there was a farm shop on the goat farm that had a big fridge where you could buy loads of goat-related products, and it was like an honesty fridge. It had goat's milk in there, and it had
0: goat's milk?
1: Well, because it's just milk from goats. It's like, if your milk doesn't smell goaty enough, then you need goat's milk. Anyway, in this fridge, at the front, in the beginning, was a great big pat of goat's butter. And I opened it, and I said to your father, "I ain't afraid of no goats." And then he just gave me this look like, "I don't get it." And then it twigged. And then he just gave me this look like, "You're so not funny." And yet he will now use that joke all the time. It's my joke.
0: I recall Dad telling me that joke like 6 years ago. So.
1: I don't think he did, because we weren't at the goat farm 6 years ago.
0: Well, we were at a goat place. And then he said, "Haha, who are you going to call goat's butter?"
1: So. It's just a joke thieving curmudgeon. Not happy about that. So not happy that I'm going to have to play another song. And this is a bit of a shoo-in because it's not... No. We're going to do this one now. Because it's not actually about... Well, it sort of could be if you're thinking Invisible Man and Women. But it's by the Zombies. And it's She's Not There, and I just really like it.

0: that was She's Not There by the Zombies. And what I forgot to say in when I was talking about the detached retina and the eye surgery and the eye patch is the best bit of this story is that my poor husband has been sat at home unable to see, and his friends at work got him the best gift. They completely trolled him, and this is trolling, even though it's not online. It is trolling.
1: We literally googled it and it said online.
0: No, it said online in some AI thing. That's not make it a fact.
1: Two AI
0: anyway
1: things.
0: His

0: friends from work got him some pirate eye patches.
1: Ooh.
0: And isn't that just a bit? It wasn't the only thing they got him, but it made me laugh and laugh. And he has actually been walking around the house looking like a pirate, which is, I think, the best thing to do when somebody's just had eye surgery. And we're now going to move into a segment of the show, which Daisy refuses to say because it rhymes and it's
2: embarrassing.
0: Cool. It's not embarrassing. The segment called The Name's the Same, But Who Wins the Game? Do you want to explain what this is about, Daisy?
2: Comparison between two songs with the same name, but not the same song. So we've got The Two Maneaters, one by Daryl Hall and John Oates, which I think's better.
0: I think it's better too. You're the only one that liked the other one.
2: No, I just said that it was Halloween-y, you know?
0: Well,
2: then the next one's by Nelly Furtado. She also had the other song in that album, which was...
0: Sure, it's quite a few of the
2: songs.
0: No,
2: no, no. It was really famous.
0: Fly Like a Bird?
2: No, knows that. Okay. It's in the same album.
0: Right, anywho, well, you've obviously done your prep on this one.
2: No, I just...
0: So we will have back-to-back, and I would like your opinions on which is the best of these two versions of Maneater. We'll have Nelly Furtado followed by Hall & Oates.

0: the Man-Eaters. I personally prefer the second one. What about you, Mum?
1: I definitely prefer the second one as well. Yeah. So we found something where Gen Z and Gen X can live in harmony on our Man-Eat. Nobody can see those eyes that you're rolling.
0: It was only meant for you to see the disturbance in my face.
1: Just because you have good choice for once. Anyway, you were going to talk about some... when I'd asked you what you've been doing this week, you wanted to talk about a game you've been playing?
0: I've been playing Block Blast, which is kind of like Tetris, but you move the blocks where you want them, not they come down from the sky. You know, they're at the bottom and then you drag them onto the screen to make like a puzzle, but then they disappear and yada yada. It's very addictive. I'm almost finished my level and it's
1: your
0: 7 days. Yeah, because
1: everyone gets
0: an adventure level and then a classic Block Blast.
1: And have you ever completed the adventure level?
0: Every week. It's actually a problem.
1: What happens when you complete it?
0: Nothing, just the joy of
1: Is it joy though, really?
0: Well, I have about like 20 screenshots of just the completed adventure that I just post on my story. Like,
1: I think we might have to take this game off your phone.
0: No. It's because when some people are boring me, I just play it like I was like playing it earlier.
1: When I was talking earlier about what we were going to talk about, and you were playing this, and you said, I'm busy getting my level, and I'm still listening.
0: Yeah, because you can still listen. It just gives you a sidetrack from the boring stuff in life.
1: So Mark's saying he's seen it lots in ads, presumably ads in other games that all advertise each other.
0: Yeah, but I turn my Wi-Fi off then, but I cannot get disturbed.
1: That is cunning.
0: Thank you.
1: Yeah. So would you recommend it to Mark?
0: 100%. Recommend it to everyone. Just get on Block Blast, that's what I said.
1: Are you actually employed by Block Blast?
0: No, I'm not actually, but I would take a job there.
1: Right, well, if anyone from Block Blast is listening, then Daisy is willing to work for free for her love of
0: Block
1: Blast.
0: No, not for free. But, I'll promote it for, £50.
1: £50. Wow.
0: No, £50 for one advertisement and then
1: I see. Okay.
0: Yeah, so.
1: All right.
0: Employ me.
1: That's me sold. So, what have we got next? We've got time for
0: We have Creep by Radiohead.
1: Okay.
0: Classic.
1: Is this one
0: song
1: for your dad?
0: No, it's for me.
1: And Creep.

0: So, Daisy, are you going to tell our audience what you were actually singing? The version that you were singing along to that?
1: It was a bread version.
0: And it's what called crepe, as far as I understand.
1: Well, I'm a crepe. I'm a weird dough.
0: Yeah.
1: What the hell am I doing here? I don't belong here.
0: It's really, if it was even slightly as funny as the joy in your eyes.
1: I saw it on the wall of a 60s themed diner and I was like, oh, I've copped that.
0: It was well copped.
1: Thank you.
0: And unfortunately, we're going to have to, we've got one song to play you out in, which is our comedy final song, because it is Halloween and all that. But
1: The Witch Doctor by Cartoon.
0: Before we go, just to say thank you for having us again. We've had lots of fun and we'll see you in a month's time. Bye. Say goodbye.
1: Bye.
2: Hey, Witch Doctor, give us the magic words.
3: All right. You go ooh-ee, ooh-ah-ah, ting-tang, walla-walla-bing-bang.
0: And while this is going on, we should have said...

That was Resort by Mr. Twin Sister. The next track is The Soft Pink Truth, playing Trocadero. I'm pretty sure that someone has played The Soft Pink Truth on the Thursday Night Show before. I might have even looked it up. Maybe this is why I have this album. I do feel like I need to explain that I do listen to the Thursday Night Show. I just can't get involved in the chat that much. I feel really guilty. But I work in late shifts in a lab, and one of the reasons I took the job was that I could listen to music. I had the room to myself. I could listen to what I liked. I could research new music, and I could listen to the Thursday Night Show as loud as I liked. But about a year ago, I've had trainees, and I've had new people added to the team, and I can't enjoy it the way I used to. I have to try and catch up. I have to try and listen to music in other places, and it's important to my life to have good music. So, I don't know, it might be a deal breaker in the end. Anyway, this is Soft Pink Truth.

Soft Pink Truth apparently a side project of Matt Moss, or let me get it right, Drew Daniel of Matt Moss. I've only really discovered Matt Moss in the last few years and haven't delved into their back catalogue, but what I have heard I've really enjoyed. Wish they didn't charge so much for their digital downloads though, otherwise I might have more. Interesting anyway, and let's carry on with a slightly experimental thing. These guys are called the Umlauts, and apparently they're from Gloucestershire. They're art school students who sort of almost jokingly formed a band to play around with different sounds and sing in lots of different languages, which I must admit fooled me to begin with. This one is, I think there's a lot of Germany in this one, but they just like to sing in different languages depending on the mood and the topic they're trying to discuss, which is quite a nice way of doing it, because obviously French is more romantic. I don't know what German is more. Works better with the more kraut sound of this track.

Okay. So bear with me, this is probably the most experimental I'm going to get. This is an artist called Hattis Noit, or Noit, I'm not quite sure how to say it. Japanese, based in London at the moment, and likes to do this avant-garde sort of pop, experimental, apparently influenced by different singing styles, Gregorian and operatic styles. I'm not sure if I find it amazing or really annoying. So what do you think?

This is an artist called Mabe Fratty from Guatemala, based in Mexico. So this is the one that was categorized as experimental pop, and I thought, how the hell can you have experimental pop that opposite of each other? But it made me listen. It piqued my interest. So I listened to a few of her tracks, and it's definitely more on the end of experimental, but I suppose it's light like pop. And it's quite interesting. Yeah, I imagine that if you listen to it a lot, you could really get into it. But I liked it enough. And I mean, I take these chances and listen to music like that all the time and just go immediately, that's rubbish, I'm not listening to that. But this one was a keeper.

disassembled the drum kit, took that off stage as well, leaving just Ella Fitzgerald singing in a single spotlight. They then turned that spotlight off when she'd finished, gave her a nod, she finished, and they whisked her out the back into the van and fled before the mob got in at the front. And there were just actually almost endless stories like that about how he fought segregation. He would cancel gigs if there was segregation in the audience and so on and so forth. So a real champion. Anyway, jumping around, he had all the greats played with him. We're going to jump around in...

And so we move into the Arabian section. I don't know if that counts, I suppose, the Turkish influence. This next band is Alcazar, Arabian psych rock, based in Paris. As for some reason, a lot of world music is, especially the Arabic world music and Malian. I'll just say it because I'm jealous.

I'm getting a bit bored of this. I don't know about you. That's the problem with not listening ahead. But, like I said, this is like a listening party. Let's just go on to the next track. I've got plenty to play. I mean, this is what I do a lot of when I'm listening to music, is flick through it. Maybe it's ADHD, but I've got to find the good tracks. This is Onom Agedo and Ahmed Akedi, apparently a Berlin groove outfit collaboration with a Malian guitarist or

I'm starting to have had enough of this one as well. What I should have been doing was researching the last few songs, but instead I've been philosophising with Hardy in the chat room. Fun as always when you get into that state of mind. Not necessarily conducive to putting on a good radio show. So we're going to have a couple more Arabic songs and then go a little bit housier, I think. I do like the combination of Arabic music and house. It seems to work, and I think it's the tempo, isn't it? It sort of does a similar thing. It's one of those examples of how the music's made developing how it sounds over time. I think it's done sort of singing in a circle and clapping to make the beat, and it creates that offbeat that is sort of quite housey with the clap, the snare. What am I talking about? I think it makes some sense. Anyway, this song is coming to a close. Let's say that we made it all the way there. And this next song is by Montparnasse Musique. I'll try and find something else about them.

That was Omar from Mexico. Apparently, I would have said with their Quan influence that it would have, that it sounded more African. But I suppose there's a lot of crossover with the sort of experimental techno sounds. This is Acid Arab. I've played him a couple of times before, I think. I believe also Parisian, Paris-based, and like into electro remix, Arabic sounds.

I'm going to have to cut this short, I think. I've been Alex Croft. I hope you've enjoyed it. Next up is DJ Brian Borden. I'll fade out now. Hopefully we'll have a smooth transition.

Good evening. Welcome to the Thursday Night Show. I'm Jan Travell, and I'll be bringing you a selection of Britpop songs, but slightly different. Starting off with Black Grape.

You're listening to Shed 7. She left me on Friday. It's a shame Oasis beat them to the post, really. They could have been really big. Coming up now, we've got Supergrass.

0: Yes, that was Supergrass. Sun hits the sky, which is doing right now outside my window. Coming up now, Echo Belly.
1: We're on our way.
0: With Here Comes the Big Rush.

Isn't that lush? That's Echo Belly. Coming up now,

Well, guys, coming to the end of the show. I hope you've enjoyed it. This is, of course, Oasis, remixed by The Prodigy. We've heard Pulp, Suede, Sneaker Pimps, Blur, The Charlatans, Echo Belly, Black Rain, Shed 7, remixes from Soul Wax, Big Bear, Rollo, DMC, to name but a few. Okay, playing the last track now before we get Hardy on. Of course it's Blur. Thanks for listening, guys.

0: 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No, I'll be back next month, and I'll see you next week. Awesome, you know what I mean? 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
1: 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Log in, say hi in the chat room.

Yes, of course, the unmistakable sounds of Portishead, formed in 1991, first album in 1994, second in 1997, and on a hiatus until 2008, when their third album was released, imaginatively titled Third. That was a track called The Rip, which was from Third. Portishead appeared to have performed sporadically since then, but have not made any more new music. As Ian says in the chat, he's not sure whether they've actually ever technically split up. And that is the case with some of these acts tonight. Look at Duran Duran earlier on. Did they really split up? Or did they just keep going with different people? I mean, even the Specials, you could say the same thing for them as well. The next act is also a 90s act, or an act that made their name in the 90s. And did they technically split? Could they technically split? They were family. Family can't split, right? Surely not. But officially they did. They split twice. And therefore, reunited twice. Points, obviously, for the artist, if you can guess them.

Well, I sent him a message saying, wakey, wakey, hands off snakey. Let's see. I don't know where to take this. Okay. I'll take a request for some mashing.

Ladies and gentlemen, boys and girls, this is BDA, back again, second time in one night, doing yet another cover, this time for DJ Gadget, who's really busy in a meeting. This is the thursdaynightshow.com. We are live. So we had two lovely hours from Voice of Doom there instead of one. This is some random trance tracks. For those who were expecting some trance from DJ Gadget,

You are listening to BDA on the Thursday night show, taking you up to 2 a.m. Then hopefully Sister Lo-Fi. The Techno Evangelist. Will take over. But there's no sign of him yet. Could be having network troubles again.

Ladies and gentlemen, this is the last one from me. Then hopefully I'll be handing you over to our techno evangelist, Sister Lo-Fi, who has now managed to make his way into the chat room, so that's a good sign at least.

So that has been a spur of the moment transit to fill in for Gadget, who was busy in a meeting. And coming up very soon will be Sister Lo-Fi, right after this.

0: Oh my goodness, I think something went... Well, I know something went wrong there. Yeah, I lost my microphone.
1: Oh my goodness, I think something went... Well, I know something went wrong there.

That was fun, wasn't it? I have got my microphone working again. I need to tell you, I opened with Anna Shoemaker, new act for me, Landmine, from her album Back to Pennsylvania. That was inspired by her. She literally moved back to Pennsylvania, moved back to her parents' basement, I think. Her third album, actually, that will be out on October the 16th on Plus One Records. After that, a band that calls themselves At, using the At symbol. I find that extremely irritating. It means it's very difficult to search for information about them. But maybe that's what they were going for. The track was called Bird from their album Auto Smile. It will also be out on October the 16th. On 4AD. Then I played whilst I was trying to figure out what was wrong with my microphone. Aubrey Bug, Just Embers Now, from her debut album, I Think I Had Something Once. That was out a couple of weeks ago. No, it was out last week on Dual Tone. She's from Nashville. She has previously released a debut EP, which she recorded in her parents' basement. I don't do this deliberately, but sometimes these things come up. These segues just appear in my random seeking out new music. Have I caught up yet? Oh, I think I have. This is Caroline Rose. Oh, and how ironic. The track is called Calm.

That was The Editors. The Editors. Sorry, I lost my voice then. Goodness me. Yeah, Hand to the Flame from their album Frenzy for the Thrill. Goodness me, that will be out literally next year, January the 15th, 2027. We're getting to that time of year, aren't we? Where new music is being released next flipping year. That will be out on Captured Tracks. They're from Brooklyn. I've played a lot of their stuff in the past. And I'm not, as you know, I'm not a fan of the noisy guitars, but I do appreciate their music very much so. Also, Editors, I played before Gift. Editors have an album out. Crikey, when is... Oh, it's out on October the 30th on Play It Again Sam. And they recorded it. I looked at their press release and they said they recorded it in Greenest, Gloucestershire. It's a bit like me saying Darkest Devon, isn't it? Greenest, Gloucestershire. The frontman, I forget his name now and I didn't write it down, so yeah, whatever. He said, not far from where I live, and he said a bunch of other stuff and I can't remember that either. I really have lost the plot this week, haven't I? I'm so sorry, people. The album will be called Surface Echo and Sound. So this next one is... Oh, this next one is Gift. Okay, so I already introduced this. Yeah, I have lost the plot, haven't I? I shall just continue playing music and we'll see how it goes. Honestly, having a technical difficulty just throws me off the plot, more so than usual.

Julia Cumming, Mum, I'm going back to therapy. It's a single. And, yeah, interesting. In the chat room, Danny M. Danny M. says, well, this is a doozy. Adam C. says, this sounds like Joni Mitchell. It is... Who is it? It's Julia Cumming, and it was inspired by her reading a book of lyrics by Dolly Parton. Dolly Parton, of course, died a week or two ago, and so I mean, yeah. I don't know whether Julia or her crew arranged for that track to be released to coincide with her death. I doubt it. I think it's a coincidence. But it is interesting, isn't it? That it is absolutely the case. I can't remember what she said now. I think she said something like, Dolly Parton's lyrics were so accessible and came from the heart, and I was inspired by that, even though I have not written my songs from the country and western influence. It was something like that. I'm paraphrasing. I'm wittering. Oh, I've got my mic back, and now I'm wittering. This is Kevin Morby.

Coco in the chat room. Coco is still in the chat room. I didn't say thank you to Coco for her show. I didn't say thank you to Ian for opening the show this week. In fact, I didn't have my microphone because of the gremlins. Coco's show was amazing. Coco says she loves Kevin Morby. Yes, I like Kevin Morby. I think he is amazing. I think the way he writes and the way he plays and sings as well. Apparently, the album that he... His latest album... Oh, flippin' heck, what's it called? Oh, yeah, it's called Little Wide Open. It was out 3 weeks ago, 2 weeks ago, on Dead Oceans. And I confess, I've not bought his album. All I have done is listen to the tracks that he has shared, and a couple of tracks I have picked up elsewhere. I shall buy his album. It is very good indeed. Yeah, I love him. Anyway, so Coco likes him. This next track is another noisy track. I don't know why. It's like I said earlier, so many noisy tracks this week.

But this is a new act for me. The Sewing Club. The Sewing Club have an album out next week, October the 2nd, on Born Loser. They're from Nashville. This will be their debut. And it is, well, it's called Sew, which makes sense, doesn't it?

VV Lightbody is also a new act for me. The track was called Two Swans from her album Period Piece, out on October the 9th on Egg Hunt Records. I talk about new acts. This is a new act for me. I don't say this is a new label for me. Egg Hunt Records is a new label for me. I wonder what gems... I wonder what eggs of creative music I shall find on Egg Hunt Records. Anyway, she is from Chicago, and the only reason I listened to that track was because I was curious about her name, V.V.Lightbody. I'm running out of time, especially since the Gremlins. Oh, actually, I played all the tunes I was going to play. It's just my wittering you missed out on. So, hey, maybe it was a good thing. This is the new one from Winyar.

Oh my goodness, people. I am so... I'm so happy that I was able to complete my show this week. It looked like I might be... It looked like I had been skewered by the gremlins at the beginning of my show. Hey. I was able to play every track that I wanted to play for you all. Tracks that I have enjoyed so much during the week. I had to share them with you. And I was able, in the end, to share them with you. So, hey, I'm very happy.

0: I need to tell you who is coming up for the rest of the evening. I'm followed shortly by Danny M, an hour with him. He's on a train. Oh, he was on a train. I hope he's off the train. Oh my goodness, what's going to happen then? Then an hour with Ant Coombs. No, sorry, 2 hours with Ant Coombs. Taking us up to midnight. Voice of Doom. After midnight. 2 hours with Manbones. After Manbones. Oh, we are off to the Americas. An hour with Melwar. An hour with Parnap. Closing the show for us. Don't forget, all of our shows are recorded. The Thursday night show. If you have Alexa, you can say, Alexa, play TTNS. 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It plays 24/7, expertly programmed by Grins. And if you go to our website, ttns.uk, top right, click on the rewind button. You can listen to any past show that you might be interested in. Oh, and there's a new thing coming along. We're on DAB. DAB radio. At the moment, if you live in the Brighton area, you can find us on DAB. That is going to be so interesting coming up for the future. And our chat room. Of course. I need to tune out now for Danny M. Thank you so much for listening. I shall speak to you all next week.
1: Thanks to everyone for listening. Thanks for all the lovely comments. Handing over to us back off.

Good evening, Thursday Night Show crew. What a set that was. It's going to be difficult to follow that one. It's been a great show all night, actually. Really enjoyed everyone's vibes. Really nice to be back. Sorry to the TTNS crew for missing my last set. Voice of Doom has been ribbing me appropriately for that. I'm sure he'll continue to do so. But yeah, I really don't want to play. Didn't know what to play tonight, so I'm gonna roll with some melodic techno and house. Just start there. See where the mood takes us. I think it's about time to get to the music and turn on the disco light. Let's roll.

How's it going out there, Thursday Night Show crew? As I said, I'm just making this up as I go along tonight. You clangers. Well, vibes are vibes, right? It's Thursday night.

Wild Thursday Night Show crew. It's been pretty random, very rusty. Probably one of the most unpolished things I've put out for a while. First time on the decks in about 6 weeks, I think. It's been a lot of fun though. Thanks for listening. Going into the last track now. I'm going to lift it back into the techno vibes for the last five. See you on the other side.

0: going out with a bang, as I like to. Guys, it's been brilliant. Thank you very much for listening. I'm going to hand you over to Chipko. I am looking forward to this.
1: This is David the Vinyl. Have a good evening. Thanks a lot.

0: Professor Elemental, and when I'm not taking my morning bath of gin or stroking my monkey butler, I'm listening to David Devinyl on the Thursday Night Show. Yes!
1: David's power's dwindling, do we? He's coming back. He needs a loud cheer and round of applause. David,
2: come on, give me that loud cheer!
1: Coming back!
2: Give me that round of applause!
1: David
2: is coming back! Oh yes, happy new year, Thursday nighters! Muttley, are you there?
3: I am, happy new year!
2: Happy new year to you, my darling! Remember, David's coming back.

0: Guess what? David loves you.
1: David loves you all, and he hopes his wand has touched each and every one of you.
0: Matt Lee, has my wand touched you?
1: Love you.
2: David. I'm not sure if that's what it was.

0: I never know when to finish. It all went a bit funny there, didn't it?
1: So,
0: oh, hello.
1: Can we take it you're coming back then?
0: I think we can take it, Muttley. That I am coming back. No matter what the Dalek-y sound at the end of that was inferring. We are back Thursday night as it's a new year. It's a new year. Muttley, how are you?
1: Alright, yeah. A little bit moist, but I'm alright.
0: Are you moist? Is that because yes. David's coming back?
1: Coming on the back? What?
0: Well, you know, it's like, have you ever seen, actually, Muttley, that Ren and Stimpy cartoon that they did where Ren is sawing a plank of wood over the back of Stimpy's back?
1: I don't know if I remember that particular episode. No, I wondered where that was going for a second.
0: No.
1: Especially with a hand gesture.
0: He strapped a sword to his waist, to his groinal area, and he's sawing wood over the back of Stimpy.
1: Hey, Stimpy.
0: Hey, Stimpy, you idiot!
1: Ren.
0: Actually, that was Ren. Neither of those are too bad, actually. I think if ever they remake Ren and Stimpy, I'm there in the voice of the show. Listen, sure. I've got you coming out of about five headphones. Hang on, one sec. Let's try this. Right, that might be better.
1: Has that shifted it?
0: I'm just concerned that then if I do that, they can't hear me in the real world. But I think they can, so that's fine. They'll let me know if they can't. It doesn't matter.
1: Do they know you're in your gym jams?
0: Look, I tell you what, lockdown, I was telling you closed mic, wasn't I, Muttley? Because you're not supposed to be on this show, it's a last minute thing. But I was telling you closed mic that it got so bad and so lonely. Actually, I'm in my onesie and I nearly decided that rather than go upstairs to the bathroom, the kitchen sink is quite acceptable.
1: I made that decision many years ago, I'll be honest. It's a big pest.
0: Right, anyway, I've got a real good track for you now. It's time we move on to the music.
1: Yeah.
0: Now, this is David Bowie versus James Murphy of LCD Sound System. Obviously, we lost Bowie 5 years ago. That's not an applause for losing Bowie 5 years ago. That's an intro to this track.
1: It wasn't. Was it 5 years ago?
0: 5 years ago on Sunday, my friend.
1: Oh, my God.
0: Yeah. I can remember exactly where I was, who I was doing, what I was doing. But this is probably longer than I should play in a one-hour show. But it is absolutely brilliant. And you'll love it too, Muttley. I know you've got your cans on.
1: You're renowned for a little bit of extra length anyway, aren't you?
0: I think one has to allow for a bit of extra length in these modern day and age.
1: You're known for it. It's your signature move.
0: I know. I mean, I put on Facebook earlier, enjoyed Divinyl responsibly, and someone said, how many hands is responsibly? I went two. This is, anyway, David Bowie, Love Is Lost, the Hello Steve Reich mix, and it's by James Murphy.

0: listening in High Def Audio on the new romantics.co.uk. Do you want to say something, Muttley? Because I'm not sure that they're getting me.
1: They're not hearing you. Oh my god.
0: I don't know.
1: I could say anything. Do you want me to convey a message for you? Maybe if you say things one word at a time.
0: Maybe I should talk in sign.
1: He's talking in sign now.
0: Anyway, I've got 10 seconds to tell you. This next track goes out to my bro. It's MF Doom, who sadly we lost last year. And then that's it for the Obits tonight.

0: A short time later.
1: Well, there we go. That was MF Doom from the album Food, or is it MM Food? He sadly left us. It was announced on, I think, the 31st of December that he left us on the 31st of October, but let's not dwell on that. It's very sad. That goes out to my brother Damo, who is literally in tears about MF Doom, and we respect that. Muttley!
2: Yes. Just been checking out the chat room.
1: What have you?
2: Yeah. There's a rather disturbing reanimated face of David Bowie singing. In fact, the many faces of Bowie has flashed up, and they're very clear to mention it's the many faces, not the many pieces of David Bowie.
1: The many faces, although I'd be happy with either. Bowie. There's got to be a marketplace for that.
2: Scatological Bowie.
1: Scatological. That is an awesome either genre name or band name.
2: Yeah, yeah. I reckon so, yeah.
1: I'm not sure which, but Scatological Bowie could be my future band name. Our future band name, it happened here first.
2: Yeah, could be a first single, maybe.
1: Ooh. Yeah. Feces of Bowie by Scatological Fixation.
2: I feel like we're witnessing the birth of something here. That could be the first line.
1: I'm witnessing the birth of something here. I'll tell you that. A big brown baby boy.
2: You've got to be careful. Apparently, Chipko's just chowing down on a veggie chow mein, so apologies for the line of the conversation seems to have taken.
1: On a veggie chow mein?
2: Yeah, yeah.
1: See, I prefer the meaty flaps. I do. And my cart wall didn't work then. I was about to go.
3: Order!
1: So
2: literally, you don't have flanges in the south.
1: Do they have flanges in the south, apart from in a musical sense? I don't know. Chat room, we want to know. Whilst you're pondering that, chat room, it's our crazy cover time. That segment in the show where we do a crazy cover. This is Tom Jones, Sir Tom of Jones, with the Divine Comedy covering Portishead. I know, right? I know.

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Are you all mine? Your semi was that. It's like a nice wine. I love a good semi on.

0: Tom Jones and the Divine Comedy there with the cover of All Mine. Muttley, you're all mine, aren't you?
1: Well, you know, unfortunately, the distance between us is making it a little bit difficult.
0: Is that like the distance between Mars and Jupiter?
1: Yes, in fact, I was out on the Wi-Fi tonight. I almost felt like I could see Uranus up there.
0: I'll tell you what, mate. Huh? Hang on, let's go. Where's my... Why is my car wall not working tonight? There we go. You could see my Uranus. You know what, my friend? Gets better than that. The other week, I was looking up Matt Bellamy's supermassive black hole.
2: Oh, God, blimey, that's sexy, that is.

0: Come on, Tom, settle down! You've had enough airtime, Tom! Oh. Now we've shut Tom up and looked up Matt Bellamy's supermassive black hole. Did you see anything at Matt Bellamy's supermassive black hole, Matty?
1: Oh, it's all the lovely goodness.
0: Was it? You went a bit David Bellamy level. Oh, in the underground.
2: That's what I was going for, yeah. Absolutely related.
0: No. I'm just, you know, like I said, yeah, I'm keen to look up Uranus.
2: Matt Bellamy and David Bellamy. Surely there's got to be a link.
0: There's got to be a link between Bellamy and Matt Bellamy, isn't there? I just can't think what it is.
2: You know, I'm often put in mind of David Bellamy when I'm going down on somebody. You know, if they've got like a 70s style, it's that. You can't help do a little impression every now and again. Don't tell me you've never done it.
0: The underground. I tell you what, I remember dating this ginger girl, and she was very well toperied. But I actually felt like Captain Birdseye because it looked like a fish finger. Oh, really? I know we jest a lot on this show, but it did.
2: There's often a little gem of truth in the jest, though, isn't there?
0: There's a bit there. And actually, Muttley, did you hear I split from
2: like
0: my girlfriend
2: finger,
0: the other
2: you,
0: week?
2: Apparently.
0: Talking to that, did you hear sorry. I split from my girlfriend the other week? Yeah. We had this massive argument whilst watching a Sly Stallone marathon. We went through a rocky patch.
2: Hey!
0: Anyway!
2: I was very relieved that was actually a joke, by the way.
0: That is a joke.
2: I was trying to gauge it.
0: Were you? Many a true word spoken in jest, my friend. What is comedy if it's not a reflection? A mirror. A mirror to the future. Talking of which, do you know what theme tune this is, Muttley?
2: Of course, it's Mork and Mindy.
0: Do you know why, Muttley, I'm playing Mork and Mindy?
2: Is it because you're expressing your love for the world in the only way you know how?
0: No, and it's not because I want to look up Uranus. It is, of course, because we've got the new track by the Sleaford Mods featuring Billy No Mates. And conveniently, Muttley, it's titled Mork and Mindy. This is the sweary version, but at 25 minutes to 11, I don't think anybody cares.

0: time.
1: Let's check it out.
0: Let's do that.
2: Hello, my old nude romantics. It's Geneva Stone here. Oh, sorry. Let me just put a coin in the phone. So, yes, it's me, Geneva Stone, music journalist of the weird and avant-garde. I'm phoning in from a payphone in a flange wave dungeon in Bruges. Oh, hold on. Sex lapper, trois fingers. Sorry, I'm back. Don't worry, they're all in my bubble, it's fine. So, it's very lovely to be able to be a part of your Christmas show, nudes. To be honest, I'm quite...
0: Christmas?
2: Given all your wildness. In fact, do you remember the last time we were together in Bruges? We were all on the Perno and Black at one of the Shrieking Gristles after parties. Yes, that was it. I think I recall Divinal and I ended up clotheslining Bowie. I don't know where Motley and Snow were at this point, but it was fine. They both turned up for the Eurostar the next morning, naked as the day they were spawned, apart from a smattering of well-placed Rizzlers. Oh, wait, just need to put another coin in. Sorry, I'm a bit greasy. Anyway, I've gone a bit mainstream for tonight's pick. Not too obvious, though. I'm sure you already have all the usual Christmas-themed hits.
0: Oh, hang on. She wants me to play something, doesn't she, Muttley?
2: From the Madonna. Iggy Pop.
0: I should have listened to this beforehand.
2: Doesn't make a nice white Christmas, wouldn't it?
0: Don't you think?
2: Actually, that reminds me of a...
0: Geneva, go away!
2: We were all in Panama and Black.
0: I think we've got the wrong Geneva there, haven't we?
3: I think so.
0: I think we've got the wrong Geneva.
2: For tonight's challenge, can you guess who it's by?
0: No, we can't, Geneva, because you're talking a month out of date.
2: Oh, sod it. Well, look.
0: Sod it indeed, Geneva.
2: Just play whatever you want now.
0: Oh, I am. I will.
2: Merry Christmas, everyone. See you next year. Morton, don't stop rubbing that baby lotion into Pal. Oh, bye. Bye, everyone. Happy Christmas.
0: Well, I tell you what, I inadvertently played the wrong Geneva Stone there. I've got two recordings of Geneva Stone. I had a 50-50 chance, didn't I, Mutt? I don't know how to come back from that. So how I'm going to come back from that is I'm going to treat you to something really special right now, which is a previously unheard version of Alphaville's Forever Young. I say unheard, it's not been heard on this station. It's been heard by me and a few others. This is a demo version. And it's beautiful. I think we could talk over the intro, Muttley.
3: Oh, can we?
0: We can, but I think we need to give this track the respect it deserves.
3: Should we talk?
0: By not talking about it now.

0: Exactly 10:45. That was the demo remix of Alphaville's Forever Young. What'd you think of that, Billy?
1: I thought it was fantastic. I just wish the audience could have seen you dancing around in your onesie there.
0: Yeah.
1: It was like seeing a lovely peach whale in a silken robe.
0: Like a peach. Like, yes. I tell you, I was Shaman.
1: And on and on.
0: And talking about Peach.
1: Yeah.
0: Talking about Peach. It's like we planned this, isn't it,
2: yeah.
0: Really?
2: Almost.
0: This is Peaches in Peaches. From the Teachers of Peaches album. And like Donald Trump.
3: You are fake news.
0: She is fucking the pain away.
4: Sucking on my titties like you wanted me calling.

0: That is, of course, impeaches. Fucking the pain away.
1: You are fake news.
0: Can't think why I played that.

0: Like, Mudley, as you said off mic, they play when you're in a hole.
1: Yeah.
0: But we move on, and Ariston, after impeaches...
2: You are fake news.
0: After impeaches...
2: You are fake news.
0: I am the impeachliest. Nobody has ever been more peachliest than me. We actually move on now to CJG. Don't want no short dick, man. Hardy Miltz raises an important point in the chat room. What did happen to Ariston? If you know, send a stamped addressed envelope to the usual address.
3: Short dick men. Don't want no short dick men.
2: You are fake news.
3: Don't want no short dick men. Don't want no short dick men.
2: You are fake news.

0: Short dick man. You are fake news.
1: Big welcome to Sister Lo-Fi in the chat room. One of the countrymen from the other side of the pond.
0: You are fake news.

0: Drugs can be dangerous, but they can also be hilarious.
1: They can indeed be extremely fun, but not here on a Thursday night show. Completely responsible.
2: You are fake news.
3: They're talking about the lice getting cold in the chat room.
1: They are talking about, because toperies.
3: Yes, yeah.
1: Feminine toperies are bad for lice.
3: Yeah. I like you mentioned the topiary, by the way.
1: I'd love to talk about this, Muttley. We're going to have to save it for the next show, which is on the first Thursday of February, called Love Spurts. This has been a
3: More
1: dark
3: cutting
1: production.
3: More cutting-edge humour.
1: This has been a dark production for the ThursdayNightShow.com. This is our last track. It's a KLF number. It's Gimpo by Gimpo.
3: Lovely.

just got time to tell you this is a completely unreleased KLF track. 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

0: Coming up, we've got the Lonely Artist cast. I've been David Devinyl.
1: I've been Mike Lee.
0: We'll see you for Love Spurts in a couple of weeks.

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1: And that was A Little Piece of Heaven by Avenged Sevenfold.
2: Isn't that lovely? A Little Piece
1: Wasn't
2: of Heaven.
1: Lovely, yes.
2: Charming, charming.
1: Mm. Oh, I noticed we got a bit of Monty Python there, is that?
2: That is, that's a Monty Python sound bed.
3: Yeah, this is like the ship cabaret version, though.
1: Did I tell you about a t-shirt I saw the other day?
2: Whoa. What's that?
1: I saw somebody wearing a great t-shirt. It had a picture of Charles Manson on the front.
2: Yeah.
1: Then underneath it said, he's not the Messiah. He's a very naughty boy.
2: You know what, actually? You remind me of the best t-shirt, actually, Muttley, that I've ever seen. And I think it's important that we bring Megan into this.
4: Life is about storytelling, right?
1: Oh, dear.
2: The best t-shirt I ever saw, it was at a Volkswagen festival.
5: I'm the storyteller.
2: And this guy
1: so
2: was...
1: So many great
2: this,
1: stories start with that.
3: I always break up.
2: This I was at a Volkswagen festival at Santa Pod Raceway. I was DJing there. And this bloke wore this t-shirt that said in large letters, I may have Alzheimer's, but at least I don't have Alzheimer's.
3: And there's some twisted fuckers turned up to ride some Volkswagens.
2: I thought that was, I mean,
5: I'm the storyteller, and my stories must be told.
2: Either that or...
1: I'm enjoying that sound card.
2: Yep. I like that car, actually. Should we just quiet for the car a sec before we get into Norman Greenbaum?
5: I'm the storyteller, and my stories must be told.
1: Much as I'd like to rush to get into your Greenbaum.
2: Well, have you got a spirit in my... I don't know. What am I talking about now?
3: No, let's just play the
2: we
3: song.
2: We are live, by the way. Wait. Just so you...
3: We're digging a hole for ourselves, guys.
2: Muttley can dig my hole. He can plough my furrow any day.
1: I'm getting on up there.
3: Bite the pillow. This is Norman Greenbaum with Spirit in the Sky.
2: How did you turn into Steve Wright?
3: Oh, because I'm fucking awesome.
2: I'm going to move you to commercial radio.
3: Thanks.

0: Oh, yeah. That Spirit in the Sky by Norman Greenbaum. Now, I've been told, and I have no idea if this is true or not, and I really hope it is, but apparently a record label approached him and said, please, here's a vast amount of money, make the album that goes with this song. And they gave them an advance, and then they all got really wasted, and then somebody said, oh, fuck, we better record this album. And it was literally, all they did was just a bunch of farmyard animal sounds for the rest of the album or something. I really, really fucking hope that is true.
1: I'm the storyteller, and my stories must yes, be told. Yes,
2: Fred. Chinny! We want your chinnies. In the meantime, we're going to break from Easter. We've got post-breakup sex by what everyone wants right now.
0: Absolutely.
2: It's the vaccines.
0: And we've got two more followers on Nude Romantics. Five to go, folks. Five to go. Five more people.

0: Geneva Stone is in the chat room. Apparently Easter is cancelled after she's just what seen emerging from a chocolate egg. Thanks, Fred Snow.
1: I warned you.

0: Big shout out to Geneva Stone, actually, it's her birthday.
1: Yeah, happy birthday.
0: A music correspondent, our avant-garde music
1: correspondent. Avant-garde all the way from Brussels, keeping us up to date with everything going on in the EU.
2: EU can get it if you really want it, actually, coincidentally.
1: Absolutely, yes.
0: It's like the vaccines, isn't it? You see
1: what
0: I did there?
1: We're totally ahead of the curve.

0: That was, of course, the vaccines, and now it's over to Desmond Dekker, who can get it if he really wants. I don't know what we're talking about with this.
1: I don't know, but we're still on air. We better be careful what we're talking about.

0: Desmond Dekker there. If you can get it, if you really... EU can get it if you really want.
1: EU can get it.
0: Dedicated to our friends over the channel, courtesy of AstraZeneca.
1: And Pfizer.
0: And Pfizer.
1: Actually...
0: And Oxford.
1: Yes.
0: Oxford.
1: Well, you know, you can, if you want, feel patriotic. Now, I did actually have the jab 10 days ago.
0: Did you?
1: Yeah, because
0: how's your 5G reception now?
1: Yeah, it's much better. It's much better. Honestly, my ability to cope with Windows has just shot up. But what's really important...
0: The only thing you do with Windows is either lick them or peer through them, Fred. Let's be honest.
1: Yep. The windows around East Ham are pretty clean. Now, what I can report after the AstraZeneca jab, because that's the one they gave me, was that I had very distinctly British side effects. And that's over the Dam Busters bloody theme tune as well. I mean, how fucking tasteless can you get, ladies and gentlemen? This is a new romantics, and we know how to be fucking rude.
0: This is at 13 minutes past 10. This is the Nude Romantics on the nuderomantics.co.uk, simulcasting on ttns.uk. And we'll be live in venue soon, won't we?
1: Yes, we will.
0: When lockdown eases up, won't we?
1: So from the 17th of March, apparently, we can have...
0: 17th of March, we're past that.
1: Though. May, 17th of May, there will definitely be live...
0: Events happening,
1: yes.
0: And we hope to be live in venue from about June, don't we? That's we're targeting.
1: That's the plan, although certain live venues will start around the 12th of April, I
0: believe. Yeah.
2: I'll be allowed down south again.
0: You'll be allowed down south. Yes. Your little wormy sleeping bag will be waiting, Muttley.
3: Yes. I don't know if I like that description of it.
0: Your maggoty pupae.
1: As he emerges as a sweet golden
3: my pupae the other day.
0: What was that, Matt Lee?
3: Make it sound so sophisticated. Pupae the other day.
0: I had a dream about you the other night.
1: With a new graph.
0: I had a dream about that, and I really want to remember what it is. I meant to make notes of it.
1: Did you wake up with a hard on?
0: No, it was all about the moustache.
3: Moustache, yeah.
0: Because you said,
3: and a pupae and a toupee.
0: But you say moustache, don't you?
3: Moustache. That's how it's meant to be pronounced, mate.
0: No, it's not.
3: Moustache.
0: It's a moustache.
3: Somebody has a moustache. Not moustache. A moustache, is it?
0: It's a moustache.
3: Moustache.
0: It's a moustache, darling.
3: What's that? Moustache, mate. You see, that's how you say
1: it. Yeah, but what? See, the way you're going with moustache, it's rather clipped, a bit like, you know, a Hitler. Whereas, you know, you want a moustache because it sort of goes off to the sides and therefore
0: isn't Hitler. Moustache.
1: Well, I don't mind a Hitler moustache, but just not on your face.
3: Moustache, actually, mate.
0: It is like, you know, when you trim that, when you're topiary. Uh-huh. And you over-topiary the old man, and you look down and you go, fuck, I've done a Hitler.
1: Yeah, exactly. That's the one. In fact, that's what
3: humor there.
1: That's what the Brazilians call a Brazilian. They call it a Hitler.
0: Hang on. Does the Brazilian variant of COVID have just one stripe down the middle?
1: Yeah, I think that's in the test.
0: Anyway, moving on back to Easter.
3: Anyway.
0: It's Prince.
1: A lot of people died for that joke, David.
0: Prince and the Revolution. Would I die for you?
1: You can't accuse us of bad taste on this channel.

0: there dying for all our sins, and I would die for you. Prince and the Revolution. Remember, revolution is a lot harder than evolution.
1: I've never been closer. I've tried to understand
0: that Heaven 17 now.

0: You unlock this door with the key of imagination. Beyond it is another dimension. A dimension of sound. A dimension of sight. A dimension of mind. You're moving into a land of both shadow and substance, of things and ideas. You've just crossed over into the Twilight Zone.
1: That's right, we've crossed over. We've crossed over into the Pop-Tart Zone. Now, what is a Pop-Tart Zone, I hear you ask? Many of you, some of you, at least one of you, listens to some of my other shows on other stations, and I have a segment there called the Pop-Tart Zone, which is where I root through my expansive box.
2: Oh, it's a hell of a root.
1: And I pluck out something quite obscure, that's a little bit that Geneva Stone would like, actually,
3: yes.
1: Muttley.
3: Oh, yeah.
1: Stone. And today I thought I'm going to have an Easter Pop-Tart Zone, right?
3: And I'm going to pluck an egg from your box.
1: I'm rooted through my box, Muttley, and I've plucked out a lovely egg.
3: Ooh.
1: I've actually plucked out Lovely Eggs, who are an awesome band that I think Geneva Stone is well aware of. And this particular track is called Don't Look At Me, I Don't Like It.
4: Look at him with his dog dirt eyes. Look at him with his dog

We know you spiders, there's nothing to see. We're lying on the grass, just hanging around. But we need some wine, so lend us a pound.

0: The Nude Romantics. 7 testicles, 8 nipples, and 22 inches of penis.
1: That's right, we are the Nude Romantics here on TTNS.uk and on the nuderomantics.co.uk. And that was the Pop-Tart's own with the lovely eggs.
2: I enjoyed that.
1: I don't like it. You liked that one, didn't you?
2: Yeah, I really enjoyed that. In fact, I was inspired to have an idea about a song, but I can't even discuss it on air. It's so
1: you cannot.
2: Offensive. Yeah, but we're not even going to go there.
3: That's not ALS, your inspiration about eggs as well.
2: But it involved a lot of choir boys anyway.
4: I'm a storyteller, and my stories must be told.
1: Do you know actually why choir boys have a centre parting?
5: Good boy.
6: No.
5: Good boy.
2: Now let's not go there.
1: Mudley's getting annoyed again.
2: No, Mudley's getting uncomfortable. I thought choir boys were just a form of contraception.
1: So it's time now, unless you pay us...
7: Give me the money.
1: Unless you pay Bob Geldof...
7: Give me the money.
1: We are going over to Frederick Snow, because we have a Doris McSquirter, and for those of you who have never experienced the Doris, let me tell you, she is a linguistic, oralistic star... Is that right, Mutley?
3: Yeah, I think she's our greatest fan, isn't she?
1: She's our greatest oralist.
3: How long has she been sending us poems?
1: Doris McSquirter has been sending us poems for about 2 years now.
2: Yeah.
3: Really?
1: We don't know who she is.
3: No.
1: In fact, she goes to quite great lengths to redact her information from the poems that she sends us.
2: We don't want to know who Doris McSquirter is. We are very happy with this mystery. We will go to our graves never knowing this. And I'm personally happy with that.
3: She could never live up to the hype, could she?
1: I don't know.
3: Well, maybe,
1: I'm willing to try.
2: You'd have a go, wouldn't you? Yes, of course you would.
1: Anyway... We don't know who Doris McSquirter is. She sends us a poem to Mutley with redacted contact information. Mutley doesn't even read it. He just forwards it straight to Fred by the medium of technology.
2: I don't even read it.
3: I mean, it
1: which he did about 30 seconds ago.
2: Yep.
1: Fred has just received the Doris. And I'm going to mute you, Mutley. Whilst Fredley.
2: Fredley? Yeah, my friends call me Fredley.
1: I'm going to mute you, Matt, whilst Fredley does the Doris.
2: Well, hello, boys and girls, dear listeners. Doris McSquirter here. He has sent us another wonderful poem, another missive. This is superb, highbrow erotica in iambic pentameter. I shit you not, this stuff is hot. So I'm going to read it in a way that really doesn't fucking make sense, but makes it sexier because I'm just that kind of guy. Easter Bunny Nudes. Hey, Easter Bunny, guess what's runny? My straining chocolate works feel funny. The nudes know why my back door's bent. And Fred saw where those carrots went. Cause mud whacked root veg up my tube, and David's marrow's nicely lubed. And why I'm glazed from toe to tit in man egg custard, lard and shit. Yours respectfully, Doris McSquirter.
7: Oh, God, blimey, that's sexy, that is.
1: Oh, Doris, I'm going to unmute you again, Mutley. You're live again.
2: I was desperately trying not to burst out laughing.
1: I actually nearly followed through. I didn't know whether to have shit or air cup.
2: That's
1: absolutely true.
2: That's the challenge of Doris McSquirter poems. I don't see them until I read them out on air, and then I have to literally try and keep a straight face and not shit myself. And that's another story. I've shat myself on stage before, and I'll tell you another time.
3: Fred, can I ask you, what was that last line of the poem again?
7: And my stories must be told.
2: It's a related subject in man, egg, custard, lard, and shit.
3: Man egg custard.
2: Just fucking obscene. In iambic pentameter. This is Shakespearean smut.
1: If you think you can just, do better, nobody yeah, can do better
2: nobody
1: than
2: Nobody can
1: Doris.
2: Do better than Doris. This just, it's not going to happen, but this is the most explicit smut in verse in a Shakespearean manner I've ever come across.
1: So I want to quickly pause there. Before we get into St. Vincent, which follows our slightly religious theme with Los Angeles, we had no nudes at 10 this week because, quite frankly...
2: There's a reason for that.
1: It's April the 1st, yep. And all our news is true.
6: You are fake news.
1: So we didn't really want to sully
3: exactly, yeah.
1: your
3: yeah.
1: mind.
2: Yeah.
3: Yeah. And we have got an extra special one for them next time as well.
2: Yes, okay. we do.
1: But well, April 1st is, of course, the only day that anyone fact checks anything on
2: the
1: internet.
2: It's the only time that Muttley really can't.

0: We see in the chat room that Doris has been well received. Doris loves to be well received.
1: Timed that really well, Fred. It's like you knew what you were doing.
0: Yeah. No, we practiced.

0: St. Vincent there in Los Angeles. I love that. From the album Mass Seduction.
1: Great video.
0: Talking of Mass Seduction, actually, I want to say the chat room is going bananas for the Doris McSquirter.
1: Doris.
0: A new revolution. Again. Who actually, I'm sorry, Anu, I said that evolution is easier than revolution. Actually, I think a new revolution will find your easier.
1: No, you're not going to get forgiven for that one, David.
0: No.
1: So, apparently, we need 5 more followers on the New Romantics Instagram.
0: That's
1: 5
0: like
1: more
0: a...
1: to make around 50.
0: That's
1: come on,
0: like
1: 5
0: a
1: more.
0: Kit Kat of followers.
1: Yeah, Kit Kat.
2: Yeah.
1: No, that's 4.
2: We'll be running level with Claire Rayner, I think, then.
1: Well, if we slip in a finger of fudge, that's definitely 5.
0: I tell you what, a finger of fudge was just enough for me to eat.
1: Yeah.
0: Tell you that. You know what, actually? That makes me... You know...
1: It doesn't leave much of an impression.
0: Four Kit Kat fingers and a finger of fudge.
1: Yep.
0: Yeah. That's like the chocolate coning.
1: That sounds like it's a sort of, I don't know, Sherlock Holmes kind of...
0: Arthur Conan Doyle.
1: That's the one.
0: Yeah.
2: Listeners, I can see these two on the screen, and the hand gestures. I can't describe what you're missing out on here.
1: we're going to move to video soon enough when
0: it's
1: the technology allows us
0: to. It's a coning gesture.
1: Yeah. Mm.
0: It's a coning gesture. Anyway, where are we going now? We've only got about 4 tracks left.
1: We've gone all the way to fisting. On the Nude Romantics.
0: No coning. We haven't got as far as fisting yet. We're only in up to the end of the phalange. We're not actually up to the thumb knuckle.
1: Really? Good lord. Okay, well, I've been doing it wrong for a long time.
0: Mully looks concerned.
1: Yeah.
2: Oh, we're not over the knuckles yet?
1: No.
0: We're over the knuckle. We're over the first couple of knuckles. We're not up to the main knuckle. We're not up to the meta phalange, whatever it's called.
2: Right.
0: We are coned up to maybe the knuckle. We've got to space out slightly and move in. Mm-hmm.
1: Well, can
2: Tucking
1: I just
2: that
1: say,
2: thumb in, remember to do that.
1: If I may interject, dear listeners, if I can just say, gentlemen, Nude Romantics. Can you hold up your left hands in a coning way, Muttley?
2: It's like being at a Rod Hull convention here.
1: No, Muttley, your left hand.
0: You've got 14 seconds.
1: Quick, hold up your left hand. Now, none of us are wearing a watch.

Course of Messiah, Temple of Dreams, from the album 21st Century Jesus. Stop your feet. It's going off like a frog in a fucking sock.

Yeah, it's intense, man. I poured myself another drink.

0: That's right, that was Messiah Temple of Dreams. And we've got to put a little shout out to our friend and confidant, although we're not confidanted by Doris. We don't
1: We're unacquainted, but we...
0: I feel like I love her.
2: Palinopopodon.
1: It's a leap of faith, isn't it?
0: So I've got to put a shout out to Doris. A fantastic work, but we're actually going to do a little special thing next month. So if you could see your way, Doris, because I know you listen, if you could see your way to sending your work in, and I don't want to be too presumptuous.
1: June.
0: A day early, that'd be lovely. Yes. Because we can't get hold of you other than the medium of radio.
1: Yes, and I won't actually be live in June because I'll be gigging. I can't tell you about that until next month.
3: How dare you!
0: In fact, that's appropriate, isn't it? Because we're talking over the theme tune to the Greta Thunderbirds.
4: Thunbergs are go!
1: Greta Thunderbird.
0: Thunderbergs.
1: And the, played How by the you? Jeremy Clarkson Orchestra.
0: I mean, I'm not saying that she's a puppet.
3: How dare you?
0: But, you know.
5: Give me the money.
1: Those two statements were unconnected for legal reasons.
0: Those two statements are
5: order.
0: Yeah, we're not even going there. So Mudley, you're going to announce the next track, aren't you? Actually, I do believe.
1: Yeah,
4: am I?
0: Yeah, wow. You are now.
4: Okay, there might be some issue with that.
0: Well, you remember it's we're on a religious theme, so it's the cult.
4: Oh yes, she sells sanitary.
0: You've got A's angels here. Build up.
4: Oh,
0: you've got
4: while.
0: 15 seconds.
1: Yeah.
4: Yes.
1: We love a build up for at least 15 seconds. Also, we take
4: I've
1: a
4: got
1: time
4: my sanity towel on.
0: We are the Lidl of sanitary towels, aren't we? In the New Romantics, and this is the cult with She Sells Sanitary.
4: She Sells Sanctuary.

0: That was, of course. Sorry, I can't talk now. That was, of course, The Cult. With seashells. She sells
1: seashells. Sanctuary on the seashore.
0: So I have been David Devine. It's last track time. I have been David Devine of the Nude Romantics.
1: I've been Fred Snow of the Nude Romantics.
2: And I've been Muttley, banished to the north.
0: And you're not feeling very well, are you, Muttley? Yeah, we've got about 30 seconds to talk about the fact that you've been very ill.
1: I've never seen a man look so pasty on radio.
2: Dr. Theatre's kept me up and away.
0: And you're going to purge now, is that right?
2: I am going to purge now, yes.
0: Because, obviously, when I saw the film posters for The Purge, I thought, how wonderful that they were making a film of bulimia. And then I thought, problem with bulimia, when anyone talks about bulimia, it makes me fucking sick.
1: Oh, yeah. Yeah.
0: On that note, I'm going to say goodnight. This has been a dark production for the ThursdayNightShow.com on thenuderomantics.co.uk. We are leaving you with a bit of Leonard Cohen.
2: Goodbye, you beautiful people.
1: Goodbye. Stay sane. Don't do anything to Easter eggs that I've just done. And if you're not on Instagram, you'll never know.
2: Stay safe and be kind. We love you all.

well, a huge thank you to the Nudes for the 2 hours of debauchery there. It was a fantastic show, as always. And yeah, you've got me, Chipko, for the next hour before Shadowgirl's last show, at least for a little while, I guess. Yeah, hope you're all well in the chat room. Try and keep you all awake for 11 o'clock.

You're listening to the Thursday Night Show. It's been an awesome night, and we've still got Shadow Girl doing a, we'll say finale, but I reckon she'll still do another one in the future. That's my gut feeling.

this is the last one from me, but don't you go anywhere, because we've got the fabulous SG, also known as Shutter Girl, coming up very, very, very soon. I'll fade out on the hour.

And thank you for all for the support in the chat room. You're all lovely, you know that. Yeah, you and you, you're all lovely. Thank you. I'll see you soon. I'm not sure when I'll get to play. Love ya.

This is the Thursday Night Show. My name is Tuperf. We are entering into our final hour, and we're deep into an early version of a song which, if you don't recognize it already, you will soon. This is a live jam by the San Francisco band The Great Society, recorded, I'm guessing, something like 1966. Before this, the Rolling Stones, also from 1966, Mother's Little Helper. The great English singer and songwriter John Martin did Cocaine. Interestingly, he spells it without an E. That's from his 1977 album, London Conversation. Neil Young with the ill-advised Roll Another Number for the Road. Seriously, kids, don't do that. That's from his wondrously lo-fi album, Tonight's the Night, recorded in 1973, but not released for another 2 years after that. Wilco, Red-Eyed and Blue, from their second album, and still maybe my favorite of theirs, Being There. And we started with a song simply called Drugs by Talking Heads. Now, if you will, please direct your attention to the stage where Grace Slick and the Great Society are mid-song.

trips to take a trip. This world's so bad, you feel so sad, you gotta take a trip.

The Ramones finished off the drugs portion of our show. From their self-titled debut album, we heard Now I Wanna Sniff Some Glue, 1976. No high-class powders required for those guys. The great Gil Scott-Heron, DJ Borden, Brian Borden, and I were just talking about how awesome Gil Scott-Heron is. Home is Where the Hatred Is, from his classic album, Pieces of a Man, 1971. And the Beatles, from the White Album, Happiness is a Warm Gun. Nick Drake with our second cocaine song of the evening. Interestingly, kind of a variation on the song that John Martin did. You can find Nick Drake's song on a compilation of his home recordings put out in 2007 under the album title Family Tree. Legendary LA weirdo and, it has to be said, certified creep, Kim Fowley made one of the earliest rock and roll records to explicitly reference psychedelic drugs, The Trip. It was his first single, released in 1965. The Small Faces, they went to Ichiku Park and they got high. That was in 1967, and we began with The Great Society, Grace Slick's band before she joined Jefferson Airplane, and with whom she wrote and recorded the first versions of Somebody to Love and White Rabbit. We heard a live version of the latter. Welcome to part three, y'all. Rock and roll. This right now is music by saxophonist Red Prysock from 1955. It's called Hand Clappin'. My old friend Coco, she's also a DJ here on the Thursday Night Show. She is an aficionada, of the hand clap song. And in all of our discussions over the decades centered around this fascination of hers, I don't think I've ever mentioned this song, which is kind of a friend fail. Anyway, this is a great record, and I've got more. The next will be from the legendary Ritchie Valens.

Music right now is by Lee Rinaldo with Jay Maskus. I should say the Lee Rinaldo Band with Jay Maskus. A particularly beautiful rendition of Peter Green's piece Albatross, originally recorded and released as a single by Fleetwood Mac in 1968. This version is from a Fleetwood Mac tribute album called Just Tell Me That You Want Me, put out in 2012. Before this, Pavement, on the importance of the proper haircut if you're going to be in a rock and roll band. From the 1994 album Crooked Rain, Crooked Rain, we heard Cut Your Hair. Slater Kinney, from the 1997 album Dig Me Out, Words and Guitar. I mean, that's really what it all comes down to, right? Early Ultravox, from the John Fox era, 1977. We heard Rock Rock from the album Ha Ha Ha. I could have played that song during the sex portion of the show, but it works here too. And Richie Valens got us started with Ooh My Head.

Ladies and gentlemen, we are moving into the final set of the evening with a song that so moved me, I remember where I was, what I was doing, and what day it was on the calendar when I first heard it. Not many songs I can say that about. Here's the Velvet Underground.

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The water wall is calling, it lingers, then you forget. Oh, oh, oh, oh, you're a rock and roll suicide. 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

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Shift break for snarling as you stumble across the road.

This is Led Zeppelin, of course, and their cover of that Ritchie Valens song we heard earlier in the show. These guys called their version Boogie with Stew, and it's on Physical Graffiti. We also heard David Bowie from the Ziggy Stardust album Rock and Roll Suicide, and Joni Mitchell's ode to August 1969, and a little music and art fair held in upstate New York, not far from the town of Woodstock. I love a rock and roll origin story. We heard the Mamas and the Papas do theirs, Creek Alley, from 1967. I found out while preparing this show that that's more correctly pronounced Creaky Alley. I'm unlikely to change my ways after so many years, but now you know. And the Velvet Underground. Yeah, I wanted to let him say that. The Velvet Underground, Rock and Roll, from the album Loaded, 1970. We do have one more song. This is going to be The Replacements. It's from the album Tim, 1985. Left of the Dial. Good night, everybody.

0: I'm curious, how did you get to Earth?
1: It's a matter of harnessing the energy of light. I know that sounds crazy to you. You beings are eons away from discovering light travel.
2: According to a man who lived on our planet named Einstein, nothing can travel faster than the speed of light.
1: What Einstein actually said was that nothing can accelerate to the speed of light because its mass would become infinite. Einstein said nothing about entities already traveling at the speed of light faster. At tachyons.
3: Greetings, Earthlings. Welcome to the Thursday Night Show. You are listening to a new revolution. Today I'm going to do a dreamy, floaty, progressive house, day tripping set inspired by lying in the grass, looking up at the bright blue sky. Floating. Special day for us at TTNS. It's our very own D1 Radio's birthday and our very own Jan and Vince's wedding day. D1 is on a campsite. Ian and the STDB crew are at Campfest. We may not be camping, but we can float. Shall we?
2: Why did you want to come to our planet?
1: Well, I've been here many times before. But what brought me here first? Your curiosity. I've never been to a Class BA-3 planet before. Early stage of evolution. Future uncertain.

Wow, where did that hour go? That was so much fun. Thank you for listening in. Stay tuned. We've got Hardy, Coco, Mark J, Danny, Rad, Alex. You know, it's always good. Stay tuned. Love ya.

Good evening, everybody. I do hope you're all well. You are listening to the Thursday Night Show. I'm Hardy Miltz. Thank you, Rub, for that last hour. Another really interesting set. All sorts there, wasn't there? Ambient, chill, bit of dance.

So I shall be with you until 8 o'clock, as usual. DJ Hallaby follows me. Ian Juliet at 9. Then we have 2 hours with Danny Am, taking us up to midnight. Then an hour with BDA, an hour with DJ Forbes. And then with a bit of luck, we will go live to Kentucky for 2 hours with Sister Lo-Fi. He's our techno evangelist.

So, as usual, I have a selection of new and recent releases this evening, and this one is new from Saint-Étienne. The track is called Pendulum, and it's from a new album, but it's actually the soundtrack to a short film which they have produced called I've Been Trying to Tell You. And apparently it will be screened tomorrow evening. And the 9 o'clock screening will have a question and answer with the band and the producer of the film. It will be screened at the British Film Institute, South Bank venue of theirs. I know there's quite a few listeners who live or work in London.

This could be right out of the 70s, I think. New act for me, they're called Sylvie. The track is called Falls on Me. And I read that they were really a covers band, but what they kind of specialised in was finding oldies that were really good and for whatever reason never became well known. This one, though, apparently is a new composition of theirs from a new EP, which will be called Sylvie, out on October the 1st. This is Dinner, featuring Charlie Hilton.

dinner is a Danish multi-instrumentalist songwriter called Anders Redin, I think. He has an album called Dreamwork, which will be out October the 22nd. Also out on October the 22nd is new album from Haledo Negro. This is, I quite like this.

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Loyal freaks, hold on tight. 'Cause here's a way to lose your mind.

I don't know if it's Haledo or Helado Negro. Apparently he wrote this about his childhood experiences moving to America with his family and feeling like an outsider. There's a charming video that goes with this, which is past family videos of house parties. His album will be called Far In.

Hand Habits is McDuffie. This track is called No Difference. And before that, I played La Luz, The Pines, from their new album, which will be called La Luz. It's not their first album. I think it's their second, or maybe third. I can't remember now. This is Marissa Nadler.

This is lovely, isn't it? This is Shannon Lay. The track is called A Thread to Find from her album Geist, which will be out October the 8th. And before that, I played Japanese Breakfast, Glider. And that is from the soundtrack to a video game. She scored the whole of the game. Game is also called Saber. And that will be out on September the 24th. Sadly, only on Windows, not for Linux.

Oh, I'm getting ahead of myself. I just played Chai, Miniskirt. That's a single from them. Before that was Black Marble, Ceiling, from their album Fast Idol, out on October the 22nd. And before that, I played Esperanza Spalding. The track was called Formula 10, from her album Songwrites Apothecary Lab. And this is Efterklang.

The second Danish act of the evening, Efter Klang. Track is called Dragonfly from their new album Windflowers, out on October the 8th. And Gorillaz have a new three-track EP out.

EP is called Meanwhile. The first track is called Meanwhile. This track is called Jimmy Jimmy, not surprisingly. And the final track is called Deja Vu. Each of the tracks feature guest vocalists. Well, as is common with Gorillaz tunes. This is W.H. Lung, and I don't know how to say the title of it. It is spelt G.D. space T.Y.M.

0: I will have time for one more track after this. This is a new one from Caribou. It's called You Can Do It. So DJ Halaby will be coming up shortly after me. We have an hour with Ian Joliet. Very much looking forward to that. Then 2 hours with Danny M, taking us up to midnight. After midnight, an hour with BDA. An hour with DJ Forbesy. And then at 2 o'clock in the morning, our time, hopefully we will go live to Kentucky for Sister Lo-Fi. He is our techno evangelist. However, he has played one or two really amazing drum and bass sets recently. So, hey, I don't know, maybe he will be playing drum and bass. Don't forget, all of our shows are recorded and playing on a loop during the week. 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
1: Do it.
0: Yeah, do it.
1: Do it. Do it. Do it.
0: If you have Alexa, you can say, Alexa, play TTNS on TuneIn.
1: Do it. Do it. Do it. Do it. Do it.
0: Oh, this has got to be sampled for somebody's sting, hasn't it?
1: Do it.

So we are live every Thursday, of course, on every Wednesday. The aforementioned Ian Joliet does his slow motion social distancing dance party radio show, 6 p.m. onwards. As I say every week, it is my favourite radio show of the week on any platform. So make sure you catch that.

3 minutes left for the next track. It's longer than 3 minutes, but hey, usually I end up playing 20 seconds, so... I'd like to think it's because I'm getting better at the timings. The reality is, it was pure accident. This is Spirits Having Fun. The track is called See a Sky. From their new album 2, which, well, it's out tomorrow.

That's it from me. Thank you so much, everybody, for listening. Stick around for DJ Hallaby, and I will speak to you all next week.

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1: You're listening to A New Revolution on the Thursday Night Show. Entering the next hour, this is Buonasera by Dean Martin. And before that, Itsy Bitsy Pitty Bikini by Richard Anthony. Loving having all of you guys listening, being cheeky in the chat room.